0: 播，一起听。这是距离的 unit carrying a road rage Circle K in Wolfenburg. It's like BMW X1 white with a plate David Henry Boy Henry 72 speeding, passing RP unsafely. RP wants to be anonymous, lost visual, air to 1802.
1: 1802. 9. 10CS9. I'll be off duty. Have a good night.
0: Go ahead, 3802.
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1: Copy, you'll be on a verbal. We should call, please, thank you.
0: Yes, ma'am, 10.
1: Pueblo, 10-7.
0: 10-7.
1: Yeah, blow it out, so I'll give them a excuse for pulling over the median. Who's handing out while they change their tire?
0: Back up 3206.
1: Oh, Ted, we're taking any copy of Vin and Driver.
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0: 那谢谢各位。
1: Well, type 4 Jungle, type in first. It's going to be King Mary Henry, Charles Tom 4, Adam Edward 9, Frank Union 7, 96928. Break for Trevor.
0: Hello? Two 14, can I get the location of your stop? If you're on the board, not on the stop, sir.
1: It's going to be North I-25 at 13A.

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1: Airborne 4, go.
0: 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New Mexico, Boy Charlie Paul, Adam 90.
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0: for team bubble. My 40 Ranger Van, no record found.
1: Good, 9, 3rd to the west.
0: I'm sorry, I'm not sure where you want it. Let's just repeat the VIN, we'll just start over.
1: 6928.
0: Okay, we'll make a change at 8-10-08. Airborne 4, you're please coming back clear in New Mexico. I show it coming back valid, 2022 Toyota 4-door, at 1809. 2014, running the VIN came back clear. Is this a Colorado VIN? And let's just repeat it to make sure we got it right, please.
1: That was going to be out of New Mexico. It's going to be King Mary Henry, Charles Tom Ford, Adam Edward 9, Frankie Union 7, 96928.
0: Okay, I copy. 2-5, I copy to 1809. 2-14, we ran the van, looks like it's coming back clear. It's coming back valid. I showed on a 2015 Hyundai 4-door, is that the match?
1: That's the one, big for cover.
0: Go with the info.
1: It's going to be on United States of America Employment Authorization ID. It's going to be a two-part west. First part, Velasquez with a zebra. Second part, Mary Adam Charles, Henry Adam David, Ocean. First of Angel, middle of John, date of birth. 9-21-02.
0: Well, I have it 1810.
2: Probably at 1-14, I'm going to drive and call on to Mexico.
0: Number 4, copy to 18-10.

0: Hey, 14 Apollo.
1: What?
0: Oh, the party was Understand International, is that right? Make sure it's right.
1: Copy, if you're in the United States of America, employment authorization 19.
0: Okay, so it's kind of clear, but I got no work I found. Just a heads up on Machado Velasquez. I saw Velasquez with a Sam and a Zebra, is that correct?
1: Cindy Velasquez with a Zebra.
0: So it's with two Zebras? Or, I'm sorry, you kind of have to help me out here.
1: Velasquez is going to be Victor Edward Lincoln, Adam San Queen. Union Edward Zebra.
0: Okay, that's how I ran it. It's no record, Tom.
1: Copy.
0: Airborne 4, Papa.
2: Yeah, go ahead. Yeah.
0: Okay, you're pretty keep it clear. I know Val, it looks like, out of New Mexico.
2: Thanks.
0: 1812.
1: Pablo, 2-19.
0: 2-19, go ahead.
1: I'll be clear with the citation 076005.
0: Okay,
1: 1812. Well, did you return on that New Mexico plane?
0: Everyone, for that's affirmative. I heard it. It's valid on a 2022 Toyota 4-door.
3: All right, copy. Thanks. Can you do me a favor and just put the full info on the call for me?
0: Okay. I had 1812.

0: Boy, bonsoir.
1: Oui, bonsoir, Ben.
0: Yes, I'm seeing a 2020 Toyota 4Runner on that boy Charlie Paul Adam 90. That's in Reno, Colorado. He's on a red Toyota Corolla, but I'm not getting that return back in what's for New Mexico.
1: Okay, the plate you're out with is boy Charlie Paul Adam 90. Is that accurate out of New Mexico?
0: Different.
1: Okay, I ran it. It is coming back on a 2022 Toyota 4-door based on the New Mexico. That's what's attached as well. Is that not what you're seeing?
0: Okay, I see that now. Now, just coincidentally, the Colorado plate with those same characters is a 2020 Toyota 4Runner.
1: Yeah, what happens is Colorado hits, we run it automatically, so it will come back with that, but we don't air that or do anything with that. It's mainly based on your New Mexico plate, that's why we don't air it.
0: Yeah, that makes sense. It was just, because they were both 2020-ish model Toyotas, I was just confused. Thank you.
1: Sure, no problem, sir. Do you have what you need while I have you, though?
0: I do, thank you.
1: Okay, you're welcome. 1814.
2: Here's one you have. So has both those vehicles, public and all Holzberg. Good. Driver to get charged, 954. I'll get around to the hospital.
1: Any turn at State Parks, Pablo?
0: State Parks, Fortune Energy.
1: Fortunate you turned to call Penny for service, sir, at Trinidad State Park, they advise. RP's at someone near the cliff playing loud music. RP's at spot 16. And you can RP name and number if you like.
0: Go ahead.
1: It's a James Meador, Mary Edward Adam David Ocean Robert Meador, 352-277. 7158.
0: Okay, if I can check, I got a 352-277-7158.
1: The middle numbers are 277.
0: Copy, I got it. Thank you.
1: Bye, copy, thanks for the help, Mama. 1816.

0: 1075.
1: Southbound, 525. I'm at the 56. Colorado plate, Edward David Paul, Zebra 42. Should be a black Toyota.
0: Okay, 1517.
2: Hey, can you spread south to the 5? Tell me to do the go, please.
0: 19, looks like the plate's coming back clear. Actually, also coming back, looks like valid, 2025 Toyota Utility. Hey, 1817.

0: 是出去呢？你这
1: 不是出去呢？你这个
0: I was unable to reach RP. I left him a voicemail message. I'll be there in about 15 minutes after drop the trailer into Anchorage.
1: Okay, 可别的，请托您。
2: Bravo
1: 4. Bravo 4, go
2: ahead. So that last stop, I was on my driver. Can you air his driver's license number? I scanned it and it was not a copy of it.
1: Okay, let me get the call. Somebody want to have cleared in. Cheers, okay.
2: Highway 50, Mount Post 8.Played out of Colorado, David, Paul, Robert, 97 on White Tall.
1: Chief of a Cabana. Oh, looks like...
3: That's okay, what message was loaded?
1: 1820.
0: Pablo to David, 19. My driver's on the call for clearance.
1: Two, nine, seven, eight, eight, eight, eight, eight, eight, eight, eight, eight, eight, eight, eight, eight, eight, eight, eight, eight, eight, eight, eight, eight, eight, eight, eight, eight, eight, eight, eight, eight, eight, eight, eight, eight, eight, eight, eight, eight, eight, eight, eight, eight, eight, eight, eight, eight, eight, eight, eight, eight, eight, eight, eight, eight, eight, eight, eight, eight, eight, eight, eight, eight, eight, eight, eight, eight, eight, eight, eight, eight, eight, eight, eight, eight, eight, eight, eight, eight, eight, eight, eight, eight, eight, eight, eight, eight, eight, eight, eight, eight, eight, eight, eight, eight, eight, eight, eight, eight, eight, eight, eight, eight, eight, eight, eight, eight, eight, eight, eight, eight, eight, eight, eight, eight, eight, eight, eight, eight, eight, eight, eight, eight, eight, eight, e

0: just seeing where for no car. I have a call coming in. Litter complaint. What do you got, brother?
1: 219, go ahead.
0: 219, we came in with a litter call. Somebody just wanted to get all the details here. Oh, I think it's going to be I-25 on Warfano County Road, 310 and 210. People on the roof of the truck, like picked up at the black roofing, they were pulled over around County Road 310, throwing roofing shingles off the roadway. Time lapse 10 minutes, RPU's 1 to time though.
1: I copy. You can attach me, I'll head that way as soon as I finish this up. Did you have a return on my driver?
0: I do not yet. I'm trying to get this other thing going, 7-1. 1823.
1: Oh.
0: Decorum. Did I have a cabinet 1823? Follow.
1: 19, go ahead.
0: You're breaking my clear valid at Orbit 1017.
1: 10-4, I'll be out of verbal.
0: Okay, 1823. David, 5, Pablo.
2: Okay, 5.
0: Okay, I'm doing that clear that you ran on the plate stream valve on 2023 Chevrolet utility white in color. The Padilla party is doing that clear valve with adult regular show 96 series.
2: Copy, you know, double.
0: Copy, 1824.

0: Airborne 4, Pueblo. I put the DL in the call for you. Do you still need me there?
1: Here, thanks.
0: Okay, should be in there. I'll put the full listing for you to see how it out.
1: Yeah, sorry, could you just enter that number so I don't have to call up?
0: Sure, it's 515-823-336. Again, 515-823-336.
1: Got it, thanks.
0: 1924.

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0: On arrival, Carpius Ridge, site 16.
1: What do you have to show you there? About 1826.

0: 这些过程。
1: 谁说这个？
0: Let me clear this up.
1: Hi, Kevin. I'm in China.

0: Attention to Chris, Central Cars, have a traffic complaint, I-25 with the 26 heading northbound. Looks like a dark gray car, unknown license, speeding 55 to 57, I should say. Weaving, RPL under the visual, but is willing to sign. Can I-25 from the 26 northbound, area 1829.
1: Oh, 14
0: I copy. You want to text me that? 14 I copy, that's 1830.

0: Roger, key attachment to that vehicle, 26. I got attached to a wildlife call.
1: Yeah, you should be on the right one now, hopefully, at 1831.

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Five, 5, 7, 6, 4, 8. 7, 5, 7, 8, 10, 33.

0: This is 14 Glen.
1: And this is RP, say if the vehicle plate was a cargo plate or any other kind of plate.
0: I didn't talk to the RP, sir, I don't know. Did you want me to try calling her back or limit?
2: Pueblo, approach 1492.
0: 1492, go ahead.
2: The follow up to campsite 24, should be clear with the verbal.
0: Copy. Over the verbal, 1835. Did you 14, did you want me to call the RP back or no? I copy 1835.
2: 035, should be clear verbal.
0: Should I have a copy in 1835?
1: Bingo 18 Paul.
2: Acting guard.
1: Driver 1 came back clear, adult instruction permit, and driver 2 came back clear, don't wear your license.

0: 2 Edwards 5 in running status with me.
1: Down the left, time left, approximately an hour and 30 minutes ago. Nissan Pathfinder bearing plate Edward George Paul 40. Passing unsafely, tried to run the RP off the roadway times 2. Brake checked. RP can ID driver is willing to sign. RP no longer is official. Aired at 1839. Official occurs airing that plate information. Coming back clear. Show it coming back also valid on the 2012 Nissan utility green color. Showing an address in Pueblo area. Aired at 1839.

0: Sport King Glenn.
1: Yeah, speaking with that RB, kind of the same information, just a smaller crease at M. You want about that, Steve? Passed the 24 about 15 minutes ago. I'm at the 31 right now, so trying to catch up.
0: Okay, you said you're at Mount Post 31 now?
1: Yes, sir.
0: Okay, I'll make a note of it. Hey, 231.
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1: 16.1.

0: Hello, 2-19.
1: 2-19, go up.
0: I left a message with the RP. They didn't respond. Go ahead and clear me, and then break. Sorry.
1: Yeah, go ahead, I'm ready.
0: Can you attach me to 2-14's call? I'm at the 42, I'm gonna look for it.
1: Yeah, you should be on the call now. Do you need me to repeat the information, or you have it?
0: I have it. Thank you.
1: 1843.
0: 2-19, 2-14. The RP said it was a male driver as well.

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1: Yeah, copy, 2 there, 18:34.

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1: County Highway 115 at the 35 going northbound, State Black Ford truck with trailer, pulling a three-wheeler, heavy set male driver with a baseball cap. I am at maintain lanes and forcing vehicles on the road. RP has visual and is not willing to sign 1848.

between the River Ranch and I-25 and 156 going southbound. It's going to be a black Dodge Charger, license plate of Attaboy, David. Edward 75. Following too close, passing on the shoulder, kicking up rocks, cracked RP windshield. They're also speeding. A male driver, RP lost visual, is on the sign. They're requesting to speak to a trooper. 1849.

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0: 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That's you, Houston, wrong bike, double 8.
1: You can on your location, there's one in the background.
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1: No, thank you, sir. Have a good one. 1958.
2: Driver 1, charge 141, complaint of injury only. I'll be clear.

0: 听了吗？
1: 哎，你来。
0: Thank you, make clear your license.
1: Okay.
0: Anything tonight?

What's that class number for you? First is Desmar. It's David Edward Ziva, Marietta Robert Adam. Date of birth is 1/10/2010. Was last seen leaving a friend's house because she was upset. Family member just didn't pick her up. Looks like she's 5'80", brown and brown. Pierced nose. Looks like this is the Airline Authority of Public Police Department. Email that as well. Here at 1900 hours.

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1: Okay, 19 on.

0: 1993, that plate came back clear. I showed it coming back valid if it matches on a 2017 Porsche Utility green car.
1: Nineteen oh one.

0: Park 1473. Can you clear a female temporary Colorado license?
1: 1473, go ahead.
0: Officer Valbrez, Adam Lincoln, Victor, Adam Robert, Edward Zebra, First and Suburban, Mary Adam Robert, Ida Adam. Data proof is going to be
1: 1012 1992. I'm sorry, 10-12 of what? 13. Okay, and I missed the spelling on that first name. Is it Mary Edward Weber, Ida Adam, Maria?
0: Mary Adam Robert, Ida Adam.
1: Okay, base 1903.
2: Probably 14,
1: Capri. Probably 14, Capri. 1903.

0: 1473, Volvo.
1: Good.
0: I'm going to get my clearance of valve, is that regular 10?
1: Copy, thank you.
0: You're welcome, 1904.

0: Bravo, Mark 1433. I'm clear, warning in a car to break.
1: 1433, go ahead.
0: I'll be 1075 with another vehicle. It's going to be Juniper Break, Pueblo Reservoir Road. The Chief Gladiator, I'll get you placed in a second.
1: Okay, 1905.

0: Hello, folks. Lincoln 33. Please can be Edward, Mary, Sam, Lincoln 37.
1: 1433, I'm sorry, I wasn't quite running. Edward, Mary, what?
0: Sam, Lincoln 37.
1: Okay, 1906. 1473 is coming back clear. I saw also coming back valid. 2-23 GPS LE black and collar, air at 1906.

0: book Favorite 19. You could clear 14 and myself. He gave him a warning.
1: Verbal or written?
0: Verbal.
1: I copy. 1906.

0: 1035, 1035.
1: Yeah, Logan.
0: I'm a 50 mile post 7, play out of Colorado, Queen, Union, Edward, Edward, Nora, 8-9, on a silver dollar.
1: Okay, 1910. 1035 on the plate, came back clear. Show valid on the 2022 Dodge Coupe Silver color. Here's 1910.

0: have a March 1473. Can you clear a male driver out of Virginia?
1: March 1473, go ahead.
0: Boston Alvarez, Adam Lincoln Victor, Adam Albert Edward Zebra, first of Jonathan, spelled John Ocean Henry, Nora Adam, Tom Henry, Adam Nora. Date of birth is 1/1/1492.
1: Okay, 1911.

0: 1373, that party came back clear. Looks like, I'm not sure if Virginia's down, but I got nothing from there.
1: Gabby, he's looking for an ID. Let me see if I can grab one for him.
0: Okay, 1912. But we're not sure if it's Virginia, right?
1: He's claiming Virginia.
0: Okay. Yeah, I don't think he's got anything out of Virginia. He's usually not on file. I don't think. 1912.
2: Oh, 3-5, charge and call 3-4.
0: 3-5 will do, 1912.

0: 5. Looks like everything came out clear in this party. Should be valid and not regular show 05 series. Roger, 1912.
1: Pueblo Perch, 1473.
0: 1473, go ahead.
1: Did you add a second last name?
0: Go ahead.
1: Ocean Charles Edward, George Union, Edward Robert Adam, and that'll be before Alvarez.
0: Okay, 1913. Court 1473, that probably came back clear, Virginia, showing not licensed.
1: Okay.
0: No, so I'm running the aliases separately, I'll let you know in just a little bit here. Thank you, 14.

0: 柯先生，你注意做吗？OK， 这个运动员是在 Party Came Back Clear as well。那柯先生，你直接去咖啡。
1: I got me, thank you.
0: You're welcome. Nice to see you.
1: BN670
0: go ahead.
1: I'm off duty, have a great remainder.
0: No, thank you sir, have a great one as well, 1915.

0: слова, следующую книжку.
1: You're out of the vehicle?
2: Oh, yeah, right inside.
1: 1473, Jennifer Briggs on roadside, so do you need a cover car?
3: I'm en route from the South Line.
1: You said 1474, is that correct, ma'am? Okay, I don't show you on duty. What's your ABM?
3: 761.
1: Okay, I'll show you around.

0: Echo Park 1473. I'm negative on roadside.
1: Okay, did you still want the cover car to head your way or negative?
0: Negative, I'll be out on a summons. And can you email me his license information?
1: You just want the DL only, correct?
0: Hey, then.
1: 1474, do you have your direct map?
2: I do copy. I'm on my way out. Don't turn away.
1: Copy. 1919.
0: Hey, Airborne 14, copy a VIN out of New York. And then I've got a driver.
1: Airborne 4, go with the VIN.
0: VIN's going to be 1 at George 1, Paul Charlie 5, Sam Boy X-ray, Edward 73, 377-53, break.
1: Okay.
0: It's going to be Colorado female, last of Bauer, Boy Adam Union, Edward Robert, first name Samantha, common spelling, 13 of 06.
1: Okay, 1919. Airborne 4, pull up.
3: Yeah, go ahead.
1: Yeah. Your event's coming back clear, you shot valid. Looks like it's a 2014 Chevrolet, black in color, on that cruise. Samantha came back clear, valid, provisional license on a 17. 1920.

0: Do you know that problem? Park 1709, Bubble. We have contact 1923. Do you know 8, Bubble?
1: Night 10-8.
0: Yeah, did you need a 7 strictly?
1: Negative, thank you.
0: Thank you, Airmark 4 was 10-4 and 1923. Park 1442, Bubba, so that's your calling.
2: Park 1442, I'm okay, thank you.
0: Thank you, ma'am. Did you need to check today?
2: No, thank you.
0: Oh, thank you. 1923. Park 1492, Bubba.
3: Park 1492.
0: Does your concern need to ask tonight?
3: No, thank you,
0: thank you. 1923.
4: Oh, 10-14, can you use my agency assist?
0: Yeah, go ahead.
4: It's going to be on South Olive Avenue and 7th Street in Molsonburg.
0: Okay, are you assisting Walsmore PD, or?
4: Hey, from?
0: 1923.
2: Copy, I'm not getting anything back on this. This is clear, not on file.
4: Pablo, 2-19,
0: 1075. 2-19,
4: go ahead. I'll be on 6th and Hendren, Colorado Plate, Frank Henry Zebra, Queen 99. Should be a utility truck.
0: Okay, 1924. 2-19, running the plate. Looks like it's coming back. I show clear. Also coming back, valid, 2007 Ford. Looks like white and color. You're in 1924.

0: Have a fine day, man.
1: Me up, dude. You have a good night.
0: Hey, 26.
1: Have a day.
0: Hey, 26.
2: 12-8-1-4.
0: All right, 1075.
2: Yeah, bud.
0: It's gonna be Northern and Moore. It's gonna be a yellow Mitsubishi Lancer up at 2.8 in a second.
2: I'm
3: up at 1926. Edward Tom King at Moore 77.
2: I'm 1927.

7-4 in the blind run of the plate. Looks like it's coming back. I show clear. Also coming back, Val, 2002 Mitsubishi Yellow and Color. Lancer. Here's a Nikki

0: Pablo 319, coffee driver.
1: 2-2, how to run you?
0: Female, out of Colorado. Last of Ramos. First of Charlie, Edward, Charlie. Ida, Lincoln, Ida, Nora. Date of birth 10/19/71.
1: 2-7-19-28. No record. Do you have a DL? I'll turn it that way. Volvo.
0: Sorry, I don't have a DL, but I do have a social. 522-17-9552.
1: Okay, let me make sure I get the right name. I got Ramos, and then the first name is Charlie Edward, Charlie Ida Lincoln Ida Nora, 10/19/71. Is that right?
0: Yeah, sorry, it's a verbal ID on me.
2: Yes, sir, I am Terry, runway driver from Paso County. A brown Honda Civic unknown plate going southbound on South Nevada Ave and East Los Angeles Street. Two passing in the jail now, almost a deputy head-on. Deputy has stopped it and a party in custody in the vehicle at 1930.
1: Hey, but I think I found her. Her first name is Cecilia. Let me check for clearance, this is 71. And then, are you clear to copy information? Is your party alone?
0: There is a male with her.
1: Okay, I'm still checking clearances, but I'll give you what I have so far. Looks like she is a victim on a permanent protection order. I show the restraint is not from of Castro, first of Victor. White man delivery 429/88, 510/165, green and black. Let me give you her descriptors to see if it matches. Are you ready for that or no? Okay, I show last name of Ramos, first of Cecilia. That's Charlie, Edward, Charlie, Ida, Lincoln, Ida, Adam, middle Francis. She's 10/19/71. That's where she's valid at all regular on 9-5 series. Info's in the call if you need it. Based on the social number you gave me, it is a match to her.
0: I copy.
1: And 1931, just let me know if that person's in the vehicle. The restraining order info is on the call as well.
0: Thank you. I'll let you know and I'll be on a citation.
1: My copy's on a citation at 1931.
2: Hey, 17-1, big clear current, green Mazda, Miata, at 1931.
1: NCIG. The only thing I found there was the same restraining order that I already aired to you in front of the call.
0: 10-4. Thank you.
1: You're welcome. 9-2-3-2.
0: Pueblo Park, 14-33. I'm clear with the state on it.
1: 14-33 copy. 9-2-3-2.

0: 7 PJ, we're gonna call. Confirm if there's anywhere, there just can't be any physical contact.
1: It says no contact except full contact permitted. It is further ordered modified to allow to return home and to have contact with the PTF. So I think they are allowed to have contact now, if I'm reading it correctly.
0: I copy.
1: On 1934.

0: Or 1473 Volvo.
1: Good.
0: Okay, just a second. You do not want any status checks. Is that correct tonight?
1: Thank you.
0: Thank you, 1935.
2: Flylight 284, go ahead.
1: So we're getting a call, or a notification from TSB, that there is a large black bear at 902 North Circle Drive in the parking lot behind the building. Bear was previously in traffic and ran towards a person on scene.
2: Copy that. I'm all the way up at Rampart. There's no way for me to get down there before that bear's gone. Hello, 90601.
0: Sir, did you get any status checks? Are you doing okay?
2: I'm doing very well, except for my radio falling.
0: I gotcha. Thank you. Have a good night. I'll still check in every now and then, okay?
2: 1936.

0: 24, go ahead.
1: For that same bear, he's advising they're keeping an eye on it since it keeps approaching people. They're requesting ETA. If you're out of position, is there another wildlife officer I can call?
0: No, everybody else is off duty right now, so I'd be the only one. And if I do start making my way down there, it's going to be an hour before I get there.
1: Understood. Do you want to tell CSB to just keep an eye on it, or will you be around?
0: Yeah, I could be en route, and can you send me on email the address again so I could get it when I get into reception?

0: 不学习的精彩。
1: That's good.
0: I'm going to be clear with the summons, Frank.
1: Good.
0: Can you put myself in 23 on a suspicious call and copy a reader in when you're ready?
1: Good.
0: Colorado 844-6352. Should be on a Volvo sedan.And it hit at Powers and Mesa Ridge going eastbound. Break.
1: Go ahead.
0: If you still see the 1099 in there, can you reach out to the ORI and just confirm that it is still 1099?

0: 说。
1: Go ahead.
0: So the vehicle does come back to a gold Volvo S60. I can't send off to confirm that 99 until we're in contact with that vehicle.
1: Copy.

0: Bar 50.
1: Go ahead.
0: I on my road range. I talked to that Emily party. We can go ahead and clear that one out. No further action. But...
1: go ahead.
0: From that suspicious vehicle that 17 and 23 are tracking, can we contact the ORI and just do a confirmation or a query to see if that is a still a valid stolen vehicle?
2: It is a valid steal because they have the entry made for the vehicle.
0: Okay, copy.

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Looks like it's coming back. I show clear. Also, it's coming back. I show valid. 2012 Mitsubishi Utility Black Metallic. 1952.

0: 5, I have a debris hazard. When you can copy, brother?
1: What?
0: And copy on Highway 50, the 304 eastbound. He advises that there's an office chair in the right lane. We'll get with the CDOT as well. Just a heads up. Oh. 92 control.

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0: Roger, David 10, I'm on duty on CAT, copy Miles.
1: Pueblo, 2 David 19, clear with VA.
2: 10 David 19, I copy. 10 David 10, I copy yours as well. Good afternoon, go ahead with beginning mileage.
0: Good evening, my mileage is 4094, I'll be sent to public health.
2: I copy, 2800 hours. Be advised, we got a debris hazard, Highway 50 to 304 eastbound. It's an office chair in the right lane. TOC called, Pueblo, so I think they were going to send a deputy, but I didn't know if you have time to check on them.
0: Yeah, it's fine, I'll head out there and take care.
2: I copy, do you want me to stand down on the SO?
0: Yeah, that's fine.
2: Okay, well, 2800.
0: Pueblo, 21,
2: good afternoon. Go ahead.
0: IBM 176840, I'll be in car 838,
2: 3 4 0.
0: I'll be a bowler. That's 3-5, you show me clear level.
2: Can you have a look at me, 21? Anything 10,000 for that chair?
0: Alright, good.
2: 21,

0: Okay, there's one party that has a roadkill. Can you give them a call back? They got some questions.
1: Is this a new one or something from earlier?
0: But it was a new one.
1: Okay, I'm driving right now. Could you shoot me an email with their contact info? I'll get back in a better phone service. I'll get.
0: Okay, 23.

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0: 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I'm going to be outside 1196 Lake Trout Drive.
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0: Go ahead.
1: It does come back current on a gold Volvo S60.
0: Copy is occupied by three. There's five individuals.

0: Pablo 2 David 19. Can you put myself in 14 out of the Walsenburg office?
1: There. That's what he's called.
2: You're gonna have to 10-9.
0: Are you going the way?
2: Yeah.
0: Let us know what's going on. Do you have him at gunpoint? Are you in contact? I told them to get back in the vehicle. I do not have them at gunpoint right now. Like I said, they are flying.

0: 17, where's the RO? Come back to you. What address?
1: 1005 Wetzel Ave, apartment 245, Colorado Springs.
0: Okay, thank you.

0: 26, you are now covered from the east to the west. But if you come from the west, there's a different road out of them. If you want to loop around, that's fine.
1: Thank you.
2: Right.

0: Kayla on Williams.
1: Okay, that was that. She just decided not to report her vehicle stolen. If you have county coming, we don't need them here. They can disregard. You can left 33.

0: driver.
1: Go ahead.
0: This is William. I'm Adam Mary Stan. First thing to spell Mary Adam James Adam Young. Big Adam. H22.
2: And the blind looks like it's coming back to Clear, Oklahoma. I am showing also. It's coming back valid on a 2019 Charlie Tom Robert Lincoln trailer. And a 2019.

就很

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If you can locate the number and remove that entry.

0: For David Lincoln, 349.
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0: what's it at 21? Can you get my driver?
1: Goes,
0: party. Mail last spelling, George Robert Ida, George Ocean Robert, Young Adam Nora, first spelling, Victor Adam Henry Edward. Give birth is 07/11/1982.
2: Recovery, gonna have that rear template just defined, there's only one plate. No new damage, and it's being released. Yeah, that's the new thing.
0: 150 waffles. 5. He's got a car out of the car. He's got a car out of the car. He's got a car out of the car.
1: Volkswagen utility. 2024.

0: 这个是人
1: Gunpow Greenway. Now it's a red Silverado. I get a Ben and Trevor when you're ready.
0: And so you're at Gunpow Greenway, right? Make sure you're right.
1: Gunpow and Greenway.
0: Okay, go to Ben.
1: Out of Missouri, which you come back to at 316 Chevy, 1, Edward 8, 5, 3, 6, 7, 9, 9, 9, 9, 9, 9, 9, 9, 9, 9, 9, 9, 9, 9, 9, 9, 9, 9, 9, 9, 9, 9, 9, 9, 9, 9, 9, 9, 9, 9, 9, 9, 9, 9, 9, 9, 9, 9, 9, 9, 9, 9, 9, 9, 9, 9, 9, 9, 9, 9, 9, 9, 9, 9, 9, 9, 9, 9, 9, 9, 9, 9, 9, 9, 9, 9, 9, 9, 9, 9, 9, 9, 9, 9, 9, 9, 9, 9, 9, 9, 9, 9, 9, 9, 9, 9, 9, 9, 9, 9, 9, 9, 9, 9, 9, 9, 9, 9, 9, 9, 9, 9, 9, 9, 9, 9, 9, 9, 9, 9, 9, 9, 9, 9, 9, 9, 9, 9, 9, 9, 9, 9, 9,
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0: I think I might be the German. He looked at me back when I looked at all regular show corrective lenses, restriction on the
1: 08.
0: That is correct.
1: Okay, he's coming to go.

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1: 284.
2: Go ahead.
1: Did you get any more updates from CSPD about that there in that location?
2: Copy.

0: 10 points. Dakota says it's coming back in a 2016 Chevrolet Silverado pickup.
1: Tell the driver to call the agency they called into and have them remove it.

0: Central to do cars, public cars, have a welfare check when you can copy. It's going to be a 190 Greenhorn in Pueblo County. Would you copy, brother? Being given my first reading at 190 Greenhorn. Something about Harpies and the mother that's in the car. There's three children in the car, ages 14, 13, and 9. So they're very long-winded. Long story short, I guess they were picked up the kids. They've been going up at 90 miles per hour, 95. I said, too. Just a review at Fort Worth and Denver further.
1: I'll be clear at the same time.

0: was the next time.
1: Santa 10, Papa.
0: I'm reading through this welfare check as well. It sounds more like that traffic complaint is while wanting us to go contact the baby daddy in this.
1: That's 800, sir.
0: Okay, does she know where they're going or have any updated locations if they're still on the move?

0: 这个讲了吧。
1: Sounds like the updated location is going to be the 190 Greenhorn, and the location where he was headed to was going to be the 5415 Spaniel Drive.
2: Okay, I got the, I've got a ET about 20 minutes, I think 21's probably about the same.We'll go out there and see if we can find that vehicle. Do we have any plate or driver description?
1: Stand by one.

0: 那啥，稍等。In passing the pond, the RP drives within the skate park.
1: Okay, I got it. Thanks.

0: You take, boy.
1: I'm 1.6 miles away.
2: Okay. You got a ping right now.
1: Copy.
2: Thank you.

0: Pueblo Valley, 284.
1: Valley, 284, come on.
0: I believe him as a location, a business storefront area, but I don't see anything that I'm going to be... I don't know where the bear's at.
1: All with CSP now. 21.
0: For information on what business it was behind?
1: I'll ask right now. I'll also let them know that you're on scene. Copy that.

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1: Floodwater, 1-4.

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0: Tampa,
1: 275.
0: Speed of Tampa?
1: I'll be, San Antonio 50. Little Colorado. Two straights down, the big 66. On the race.
2: Polo, you call it Springs. The mother advised the GBA Center to be forward stand.
3: Time carry them 9 miles per hour.
2: The 5 foot seven black brown party short hair, facial hair, no tattoos, eyes, he's wearing a white picture with a typical experiment. On his own feet, a fan card. And the sister of Lumber sticker on it was an unknown model. The party advised that there were three children of the vehicle, four

0: 我去吹王 T 看没准。
1: Sir.
0: West Ortiz, first of Albert. Date of birth is 03-24-1980, Colorado Mill.

0: Avenue, the 21i copy, 2052.
1: Oh, let's see, sir.
0: The name is Envelope.
1: We need clear from 21's traffic stop, and you can show us UTL on the traffic complaint. We'll keep it around for.
0: Thank you, sir. 2052.

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0: 975.
1: And 1455. The Northern and Lehigh, Colorado Custom Plate. Adam Tom Edward, Robert Nora, Union Mary. Can you pick a green older model Dodge pickup?
0: The
1: blind state is showing turn over 24. 10-4, just confirming Adam, Tom, Edward, Robert, Nora, Union, Mary.
0: Confirm Adam, Tom, Edward, Nora, Robert, Nora. Trying again, Adam, Tom, Edward, Robert, Nora, Union, Mary.

0: confirm for Fogwalla the born confirmation on site of Adam Tom Edward Robert Nora Union Mary seized 5-8-2026. That vehicle was sold despite returns on a 1982 Chevy Camaro coupe, black in color, with an expiration 2-27-2058.
1: Citation 319.
0: 558.

0: Cowboy going for him. See what my drive room at all. And then I've got a Zen out of Colorado for you. One boy seven, George 2, 3 Young 2, Tom Sam 6, 860 56.
1: Football. How are you showing clear valid adult regular 171 out of football? It is also showing clear on a 1996 green and colored Dodge Dakota, showing expired 3 of 26 with an associated place of David George Adam Paul 33 football.
0: Just copy that stuff.

0: about Judy Finn. Can I get a well and clear?
1: Go ahead.
0: Only 45 and 24th with Edward King Young Nora 25 out of Colorado on flight.

0: Pueblo, Wally, 284.
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0: Please show me off duty and have a good night.
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0: 15, clear to gate, copy number.
1: Hello?
0: Yeah, okay, Jim, so you get TMC here, real quick.
1: Hello, everyone. 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

0: little bit if I'm actually here. You put me out there.
1: Okay, Factory, there's all 2032.
0: Bravo, Air 14, can you run my driver, please?
1: Air 14, copy, 2132. Go ahead.
0: So Sam, Adam, Ida, Zebra, first name Selena, Sam Edward Lincoln, Edward Moore, Adam. Air birth is 27 of 8 to 0.
1: I copy, 2132.

0: 14, hello?
1: Yeah, good.
0: Please, I have a clear number of your sound video.
1: Yeah, it's going to be 96130283.
0: Okay, I'm just wondering if it is right.

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0: Argument clear about a Tennessee, and if any came back clear, current on a white SRT.

0: 陈峰。
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0: They're characterizing a chasing a vehicle that is blocking the eastbound sign, and the guardrail is damaged.
1: That guy should be there momentarily.

0: Bravo 247, copy plate.
1: Go ahead.
0: The Colorado, Edward, Adam Henry, Adam 05 on a Chevy Tahoe.
1: 2149. Tower 7 is the line, the vehicle came back clear, not current. We're at Chevy Tahoe, expiration 05 of 2026, and 1250.
0: I got it.
1: 1250.

0: getting multiple calls about a number stating that they're dialing 911, but there's no signs of distress. They cannot call back, though. It's coming at Highway 50 and Highway 45. Might be related to this incident. Just a heads up.
1: Yeah,
0: 21-57.

0: to 10, you'll be advised as a here. Hold off till we get further.
1: Just hold off until we get further.
0: Okay, 5257.

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1: Tomix T.
2: Utility tracks blue in color. Our dispatcher is still landline stating there's no airbags, front window smashed in, no fluids. Nobody doesn't see any visible injury.
0: Copy, call me 45
2: 51.
0: Go ahead.
1: Party man, clear your door noises.

0: 714, I copy. Are you ready?
1: Yeah, just put in my call.
0: Okay, which way is that? Four, five. 2-10, 2-5, continuing on updates. Looks like no one attempted CPR. Another bystander checked his pulse and said he didn't have one, so that's where we're at.
2: Copy. Just go and get the weather conditions in the call, please.
0: 2200.
1: Well, let's see if anyone keep copy for you.
0: JF21, go ahead.
1: Carter, man, last of Ramirez, first spelling, boy, Robert, Young, Adam, Nora, date of birth is 07-25-1990.
3: Walking, it's off the right shoulder here. All responding vehicles are blocking the number 2 eastbound lane.
2: 221.

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1: Hey, Mary 4, Mark Shepard, Bradley. Go for it, thank you.
0: Got your hunter.

0: do, then you have multiple vehicles on hand. I don't think they're involved. They're just talking to Hal. 285 as well, is your copy?
1: I'll be showing on scene. I have several vehicles.
0: Copy, showing on scene. It's 2202.
1: And I'll be on scene as well.
2: Two.
0: Copy, 2202.
1: I'll have two right lanes blocked.
0: I got your right lane blocked. 2202.

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0: Hotel Vanguard, be advised, we have the number 1 and number 2 lanes eastbound blocked.
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0: Well, G-Day is 21. Do they need another trooper?
1: They got quite the scene there. G-Day 10, do you need another one? G-Day 10, G-Day 5, do you need another car on scene?
0: Temporarily, we're going to need traffic control.
1: G-Day 21, you copy direct.
0: 21, I'll set that way when I'm clear.
1: Okay, 2205.

0: 221, I just copy at 2206.
1: What was the time I called on this?
0: We got the call at 2153. On 2207.

0: Cobra.
1: Okay, yeah, that's the type we had earlier. We're coming to 2208.

0: 2 Edward 7. Should we get the next tow-on rotation started this way?
1: Will do. 2010.
0: Code 21, I'm driving again.
1: 2010.
2: I copy stopping compressions now. We'll make that notification next at 2210.

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1: Thank you.

0: property available for an accident property which has a Grand Horizon View and Crystal Park Road. I'm not sure, I'm not getting it to verify on our system.
1: I'm I-25 with 150 that way.
0: Understood. County is advising it to be a non-injury crash, was called out by Hazard Fire Department. Blocking, no injuries, no airbags.
1: Copy, I'll put it in here, GK.
0: 2213.
2: Studio 14, try again. The studio was 19, good enough. Okay, 19's primary, thanks. And 2213.
3: Oh, 35.
2: 35, go ahead.
3: No signs of impairment on the driver. Is VCU going to take this?
2: Yeah, we're in the process of making notifications. Looks like VCU 3 is notified, SA has been notified, VA has been notified, PI has been notified as well.
3: Copy, recorder been notified?
2: We're double checking, hello.
1: 2213. Pueblo, I'll be off
2: here. 221, I copy to 2214.
1: Pueblo, airborne 4.
3: Go ahead.
1: Four, I'll be off duty. Have a good shift.
0: Have a good night. 2214.
1: 421, clear red one.
4: You see me attached to this, I'm going to be around to the to David office to book in some evidence.
2: Okay, coming in, 2214.
1: What's the address?
5: I don't have the exact address just on me right now, but it is in Divide.
0: Unknown, I'll give them a call back and I'll ask.
5: Well, I got me. I appreciate it. If they're unable, then I can probably take care of that when I'm wrapped up here.
0: Understood. 2015.

到这个餐厅。I'm not sure that I can do it. No, I'm not sure.

0: I no wedding career that would be it.
1: Yes, either maybe things that are different.
0: Understood. Terrence, how's it coming?

0: here at 10 ball.
1: 2 Echo.
0: So the crash that came a little bit earlier for 2 Baker's actually be 2 Everett and Grand Horizon Q and Crystal Park Road.
1: Sorry, copy. Could you just
0: put
1: that for me?
2: Will do. 13. Hello, Jack.
3: Henry Edward Paul Lincoln Edward Robert, first Edward Robert, common spelling, International J. John, dated record 0307 of 80. Unknown list date, if we don't get a return on a call, if we can try, I'll figure.
2: Okay, try to do something.

0: City of Zen, I'm out in Colorado. That info's on the call. I will hear from.
1: I copy. Can you just picture in there for me so I can confirm it?
0: Sure. I'll do that now. 2218. City of Zen is also 1099 and there is just added to the call.
1: Okay.

0: 10 photos on the call phone.
1: Affirmative.
0: Yeah, that's 2219.
1: Hey, what about if we get this?
0: Thanks. Happy welcome. 2219.

0: 现在糟糕。喂，空中中央1T3 minutes。
1: Copy.
0: 2220

0: 两张。
1: 还是五张，还是六张？请。啊，请说。
2: We ran a Charlie Henry. Looks like there's two, but one is dismissed. We emailed a two as well.
3: My copy. Thank you so much.
2: You're welcome, sir. Can I give you a case number while I get you?
3: You can go ahead with the case number.
2: City of 19, case number will be 0989.
3: My copy. Thank you.
2: You're welcome. 2221.
3: Oh, Sadie.
2: Sadie, go ahead, sir.
3: Okay, I'm rolling. If you can copy starting while.
2: No, I can't. Go ahead with that information.
3: 5740. And it's 50 to 312. Was that east or westbound?
2: It's going to be eastbound.
3: Okay, it's going to be drive time from Colorado City.
2: Look up, it's, majority of notifications have made corners, ETA is approximately 30 minutes. We've also notified VAs and Victims Advocate, PAO, and VCU. I don't know if he's in route just yet, but the notification was made.
3: Okay, and what units do I have on scene again?
2: You got 2 David 10, 2 David 21, and 2 David 5 on scene.
3: Okay, I'm on the way.
4: I-25 and west, and just do the turnaround 45. Hey, Gany broke up a little bit. I-25 and turnaround 45.

0: 12 Jaguar, 1075.
1: Going
0: 287, about the 28, with truck and trailer, Tennessee plate, 133517, Tom. It's going to be on a white Vanguard trailer. 86508.
2: Okay,
1: 3508 and 2225. Okay, 14. Okay, 14, go ahead. Entire vehicle's gonna be left roadside as well. Can I come back and take it later?
2: Okay, you're gonna retake it or is he gonna retake it later?

0: 宝宝。Okay, just so you know, Catherine's being notified right now, just you know.
1: Okay, thank you.
0: You're welcome. Question for a second.

0: 这可以说吗？Yes, when you get a visa, you kind of figure out what's going on. Can you give a visa to the last line you like to work or need to leave?
1: Yeah,
0: well.
1: Thank
0: you, thank you. 2329.

0: Borglin.
1: Yes, ma'am, you can put me in a football office.
0: Are you trying to change my mind?

0: 身体里的。
1: Yes, sir. When you see the landline, we need to send out some notifications. We need some details.
0: Copy. Yeah, I'm seeing I'll give you a call. I'm at the 78 right now. Just drive time. And if I understood right, I need to come up the boulevard and take the 50.
1: I believe so. Right, 3D to Virginia, sir. Is that correct?
2: Take to 50, probably quicker.
1: Sounds like.
0: Take 50, copy. Alright.
1: Alright, 23.

0: If you didn't already, could you see if Todd happened to have an MVE that they could some precaution just to return to the coronavirus?
1: Understood. I was in the version that emergency vehicles were already on scene with them.
0: Okay, I'm completely messed up. I apologize.

0: Pueblo, 2824.
1: I'm I-25, 162 southbound, on deck on 2 Baker.
0: Roger, 2233.
1: I'm at the 83.
2: Just more of a heads up, we have a CDOT supervisor heading that way as well.
1: Copy.
2: And 2233,

0: Charles and Cat, have copy for you.
1: Go ahead.
0: The Illinois portion, call 12-551-04. Shoot me on a 2015 Volvo.
1: 2054.
2: FW 2234.

0: 14 to 15, that's coming back clear. My shot coming back valid. 2003 Honda Sedan, black in color. Air to 2234.
1: Just come back to 2015 Volvo tractor.
2: 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Copy to you.

0: Republic Figure 19. 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

0: 4 Hobart, copy, 1 Pritchard. Highway 15 to 370 eastbound, 2 mile party is blue and red shorts and a white shirt. White shirt for the other male, stumbling around. RP said one of them was waving their arms and almost stumbled to talk in traffic. RP also said the deputies.
1: Okay, please show me a

0: 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I'll have my mileage when you're ready. 77579.
1: Marston, 40.
0: What about Houston? Looks like I got the corner on you now.
2: Houston, I got it.
0: Pueblo Park 1473, can you clear him out, claiming Colorado?
2: 1473, go ahead.
0: Last of Lincoln Ocean, Victor, Adam Tom Ocean. First of Pat, Paul Adam Tom. Date of birth is 01-25-1967.
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1: Move 5245. First 1473 running that one is coming back clear. I show also coming back now on 2009 Hyundai utility silver in color. And 2245.

0: Pueblo de Chihuahua, what's happening? Yeah, if we have any DREs on duty, and if so, could one maybe give me a call on my work zone?
1: Anybody on duty currently, DRE?
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0: 张。喂，你。
2: 1991. 14-23. 14-23. 14-23. 14-23. 14-23. 14-23. 14-23. 14-23. 14-23. 14-23. 14-23. 14-23. 14-23. 14-23. 14-23. 14-23. 14-23. 14-23. 14-23. 14-23. 14-23. 14-23. 14-23. 14-23. 14-23. 14-23. 14-23. 14-23. 14-23. 14-23. 14-23. 14-23. 14-23. 14-23. 14-23. 14-23. 14-23. 14-23. 14-23. 14-23. 14-23. 14-23. 14-23. 14-23. 14-23. 14-23. 14-23. 14-23. 14-23. 14-23. 14-23. 14-23. 14-23. 14-23. 14-23. 14-23. 14-23. 14-23. 14-23. 14-23. 14-23. 14-23. 14-23. 14-23. 14-23. 14-23. 14-23. 14-23. 14-23. 14-23. 14-23. 14-23. 14-23. 14-23. 14-23.

0: Pablo, to David 19. I'm at the Trinidad jail. Break for ending mileage.
1: David 19, show you there. Go ahead with ending mileage.
0: 86522.
1: I'll copy 86522. 2250.

0: Mobile 2 Charlie 4.
1: Charlie 4, go ahead.
0: Yeah, the hotel driving off from the shoulder. Sound like they were giving the party a cruise direct. So you can confirm.

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1: Yes, 80
0: Green. This is

0: 10 14 US 5.
1: Oh, 10 14, what was the time?
0: I thought you cleared. Tell me one.
1: You're coming out of Los Angeles County as well.
0: Okay, okay. Andrew Thomas, it's going to be 2146. 2253.

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1: 22-53.

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1: 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Do you have 19 to copy?

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1: 27.

0: Navy 21 Houston.
1: 21.
0: Hey, we need you at the median to see where you cross over at the median.

0: favor, Rey.
1: Hello?
0: I updated the captain with circumstances on the crash.
1: Copy, thank you. I'll make a note of it. 2258.
2: I'm thinking that this one is also going to be a DUI.
3: I'll let the best hand.

0: the storage level.
1: What?
0: What was the reason for contact on this one? That can't be the 2302. I have an idea, I'm getting a crash. Anyone, who would you like to handle that?
2: What kind of crash and where?
0: And an injury hazard. South McCulloch and Joe Martinez, one vehicle, medical en route. Driver cannot feel his legs.
2: 2821 is heading to his car and he'll be headed that way if you can just detach him.
0: Copy, thank you. 2303. Today was 21, I have more details when you can, copy. Vehicle's blocking, RP is on scene with the driver, driver did self-extricate, again, one vehicle involved.
2: Copy. Joe Martinez, South of Philadelphia, approximately 10.
0: Copy, 2303.
1: Pueblo Park, 1492.
3: 1492,
0: go ahead.
3: I'll be going to 5-3. Okay. 5-3,
0: have a good one. 2302, okay. Pueblo Park, 1442,
3: same traffic. Have a good night.
0: Park 1442, copy 2304. Have a good one.

0: favor, Siri.
1: Hey,
0: the coroner's about ready to move the deceased. Did he see the three need anything? We've got photos and measurements already. I don't know if you want to see it, so before we do.
1: Let me reach out to him and find out. I'll let you know. That's 2306.

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1: You're welcome. 2307.

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1: Are you going?

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1: I think the airpiece, the witness trying to wave you down, but go ahead.
0: Okay, I'm going to be on scene. We're going to be blocking the intersection. I'll be investigating.
1: Okay, I think this RP wants to make sure he's here, is that right? Okay, the 21, Bobo. David 21, Bubba.
2: 41.
1: Your witness is in that red Chevrolet Aveo across the street by the tumbleweed. When you're ready for her.
0: Thank you.
1: 2311.
3: 435.
1: 2 David 5, go ahead.
3: My time death will be 22.
1: 2251, is that correct?
0: 2251.
1: 2312.

0: Pueblo, TDM 21.
1: TDM 21, go ahead.
0: Alright, this is a typical crash. The driver is being transported to Parkview. She has a broken ankle.
1: Did you have your direct?
0: That's 80 negative. What's going on?
1: Yeah, two car crashes south McCall and Jim Joe Martinez, blocking the intersection. One driver is being transported to Parkview with a broken ankle.
0: Okay, copy. Thank you.

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0: I'm off duty. Have a good night.
1: You all. 2014.

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0: Increase numbers in the call. 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
1: Thank you, I'm good. 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
0: Copy. Try and freeze your thing.

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0: 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Have a good night.
1: You know, 2317.
2: Pueblo 207.
1: Go ahead.
2: I'll have one on board and route to the Teller County Jail, break for meeting.
1: Go ahead.
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1: 2221, go ahead with the vehicle when I'm ready.
2: George 861, straight for driver 1.
1: I'm good with driver 1.
2: Carter female, last of Carter, common spelling, first spelling, Ida Victor Ocean, Robert Young, date of birth is 05-09-2001.
1: Copy, 2321.
3: Pueblo Air 14.
1: Airborne 4, go ahead.
3: Office and so I'm clear of the office and that evidence is booked in.
1: Okay, copy. And 2321.
2: Well, we're 2-21.
1: 2-21,
2: just for the call notes, driver 1 is the one being transported, and then can you break for vehicle 2?
1: 2-21, standby 1, please. SAD, Pueblo.
2: SAD.
1: Possibly have another code, Frank, when you copy further.
2: Okay, go ahead.
1: Highway 165, Al Go Queen Way, Adam Lincoln, George Ocean, Nora, Queen Union, Ida, Nora. Single vehicle rollover. It's right across from the Exxon. Getting fire medical route. Doesn't have anyone inside. He thinks there's an injection debris all over the roadway. Possible. Code Frank. Unknown yet. The vehicle's not smoking. And they found her laying in the field. Not conscious.
4: Okay, get one of those south guys headed up that way if they're free. And as soon as I can get good to go, I'll clear here and head that way.
3: I'm just leaving the TD office. I'm on DY overtime, but I don't mind running down there for SAD. Getting on the scene.
1: SAD, did you copy?
4: I did. He is free and available. I think it had that way, so I can break free here and start heading that way. I'd appreciate it.
1: Okay, do you still want another south car going?
4: Yeah, that way we can get him freed up when they can get up there.
1: 2-14, should copy direct.
5: I copy. Where is that again?
1: This is Highway 165 in Colorado City, and it's called Adam Lincoln George Ocean Nora Queen Union Ida Nora Avenue. You're on the call now.
5: Copy. I'll be in. I'll finish.
1: Copy. Showing your route 2323.
5: 2323.
1: Here's Malpost. It's going to be Malpost 3636. Also, 2-14 Airborne 4. They are starting CPR. Starting CPR.
5: I copy.
1: 2324.
4: Oh, boy.
1: SAD, go.
4: If somebody gets a medic, can you call VCU 3? And see if he have any heartburn with me clearing here. There's not going to be much as far as this auto pad goes that I think we can do tonight. And it sounds like there need to be more down there.
1: VCU 3, are you on the air? We'll call him 2224.

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1: 1473, go ahead.
0: I'm off duty, every night.
1: I'll do a good one, 2325, bring it to any level. Thank you. For excuse me, you can clear the one you're on now and head to the new one.
2: Okay, I'm turning over all the statements to 2-David-5. I'll be headed that way in a minute.
1: Copy, I'm putting you on the new one just for now, head 2326.
3: Yes, over.
4: The entire number?
3: Unfortunately.
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3: Press it. 2326.
1: Okay, 2326.

0: 包括飞。Okay, I'll be clear this one and I'm going to start south.
1: Good.
0: Are they going to send out a second VCU unit or are we going to be waiting on three?
1: I'm not sure. I'm getting ready to call him, so I'm going to ask him. Let me let you know what I got going on the new one, though. It sounds like firemen are just pulling up. And basically, the 30-year-old female, not conscious, not breathing, saying that she has no pulse. Both legs are severely broken as well.
0: Okay, it'll be drive time back down to Colorado City. I'll clear this one. I headed down 50.
1: Okay, copy. And then I'll get clarification from VCU. I will let you know as soon as I know.
0: Copy, thank you.
1: 2320.
0: Well, we'll take,

0: Kennedy 21, go ahead.
1: Coming for vehicle 1, it's got heavy front end damage and fluids leaking.
0: Copy 2328.

0: 谢谢先生，宝宝。
1: Thank you.
0: Okay, for VCU, it's okay to take the car seats. He's now on 2D the channel. Do you have any more questions for him?
1: Perfect, thank you.
0: And also, VCU is at Malthus 127. Just a heads up. Everett, just any pity copy info?
1: Go ahead, I'm just getting on the interstate, so I'll fill in the rest.
0: Okay, so talking to VCU 3, we need to contact their sergeant, go from there and see what the game plan is, if this one is confirmed. So that's going to be done next.
1: Okay, sounds good. I won't be able to confirm until I get there with one of the firemen on scene chat.
0: My partner's landline, it is confirmed Frank, confirmed Frank.
1: Okay, if you just call their sergeant, let them know we're going to need some more guys down here. Appreciate it.
0: Copy, 2231 Airborne. Copy, and 2D14 Digital Copy.
1: Copy. 2231.
0: Copy, 2231.

0: ADC that's en route to the new crash as well.
1: Okay, did anyone call C-36 yet?
0: Yes, no, that notification was made.
1: Okay, copy, thank you.
0: You're welcome, 2331. 221, Pueblo. Tom, just call ETA 20 minutes.
2: Thank you.
0: Welcome, 2332.
3: Pueblo, Air 14.
0: Air 14, go.
3: The S-80 was able to clear up. Does he still want me to respond?
0: S-80, did you copy?
1: Yes, 80, I copy. No, you can go ahead and stand down. I'm on my way southbound, passing about to 98.
0: Copy, wrong 4, you're clear at 22.

0: say you're the 21, Pablo.
1: 21.
0: Okay, the plane that you rented to come back clear is right valid, 2002, and she's a sedan, silver in color. I never came back valid at Oak Regal in the 17 as well. Is that what that was for, that vehicle?
1: Yes, ma'am. Can you copy vehicle too?
0: Okay, well, I have you. Is this a public tow and any holds?
1: Public tow, no hold. Vehicle 2 plate is going to be out of Colorado. Frank John David, Sam 97.
0: Copy, 2233. Vehicle 21, can you please come back clear? I tow Val at 2023 TV utility, looks like blue in color.
1: Copy, thank you.
0: 2333.

0: 这句，宝宝。这句话你看看片不？喂，这句话。Looks like EC20 has been notified. He is getting ready. We'll be en route coming from Springs area.
1: Copy that. I'm southbound at 93 right now.
0: Okay, copy 23.

0: Kelly Farm, Tech 450 to B76.
1: Yes. Sure, what is this occasion?
0: Teacher, they want to know each other, so that's 24.
1: Okay, thanks. Thank you, 23.
2: Fire Chief Roger.
3: We're on the Highway 165 at the rest area with this rollover. ET on your trooper.
2: Sandy, what's your ETA, please?
4: Yes, Sandy, I'm passing about 80 meters. So I should be there in 10.
2: Copy. Fire Chiefs, copy, Dre.
3: Hey, just for your information, this scene for this crash spans quite a big wave. Might need multiple troopers for scene integrity.
2: Okay, yes, Andy, did you copy direct?
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2: Copy, 2341. Send to the cars.
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2: 10 cars, over ready report. I-25 is a 112 southbound. Toyota RAV4, Marion Plate, Colorado, Charlie Rubber, Adam David, 88. Serves a gray Toyota RAV4, weaving. Unknown driver's description, RP is behind in a gray Nissan Kick. Area 2341. Airborne 4, go ahead.
5: Yeah,
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0: have a 21 Polo.
1: 21.
0: The total is going to be Mr. VC, is that correct?
1: Yes, ma'am.
0: I'm trying to refresh.
1: Can you copy your review real quick?
0: Sure, go ahead.
1: Part of mail, last of Smith, the first of Elmer, like that. Date of birth is 12/14/1975.
0: Okay, I'm 2242. Date of 21, looks like Elmer. Should somebody want? Date of 21, I'm just going to copy information. Is this party alone?
1: Okay.
0: Continue. The party you ran is going to be a victim. The restraint is last name of Turnage, first of Jonathan, white male, date of birth 4/19/93, 5/10/140, Brown and Brown, and it's a mandatory protection order. Other than that, Elmer is coming back valid, adult regular, show the 9/4.
1: I copy. We're going to be pushing this vehicle out of the road.
0: Okay, I copy the 2243.

0: 你说。
1: Okay, I talked a couple of those. It sounds like they're willing to send a deputy to assist for us due to our circumstances. And then, just, you know, we are... I said, I'm not sure if you're copying me, but someone was so it's going to send a deputy to our circumstances. And then we are also calling out VCU 24 for us 108.
0: Okay, copy. Thank you. Appreciate it.
1: At 2345.

0: Alpha Chief 21.
1: Chief 21, go ahead.
0: Alright, vehicle 2 and driver 2 have left the scene. The vehicle is drivable. We are now opening up the intersection.
1: Oh, okay, thanks. That's it, use copy direct.
0: Copy.
1: Oh, 2347.
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4: 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It's going to be in a dark color of Kennedy.
5: I'm going to be behind that ready vehicle. We're going to be southbound, about 100. Always you know where I stop them.
1: Copy, 2248.
5: Pueblo 14, it looks like it's going to be Charlie Boy Adam 0 or Ocean 88.
1: Okay, 2248. 714, I'm running that one. Looks like it's coming back clear. The Ocean is coming back valid. I showed a 2008 Dodge Van, silver in color, if that's a match.
5: Nah, it's gonna be Charlie Robert Adam. It's gonna be on like a silver Toyota RAV4.
1: Okay, when I run that one came back clear. That was the original given, I believe. Charlie Adam, Robert Adam, David 88, is that right, or Ocean 88?
5: I can't make it out right now, but it's one of those.
1: Okay, I ran the Charlie Robert Adam David 88. It's coming back clear, no record. I ran it as the Ocean, and that's coming back in the 2024 Toyota Utility.
3: Yeah, that sounds right. Move out of the car. Coming in silver, so I think the match. Yeah, that matches.
1: Okay, I can call for the PD.

0: 31, Prince Ruble.
1: Zebra Boy 82 is on a, I'm not sure what it is, it's a red, like Subaru or something like that.
2: I copy, it's coming back clear. It's coming back on red Subaru Impreza. Looks to be showing bells as well. I'll put the info on the call.
1: Copy, thank you.
2: You're welcome, 2250.

0: Chicago Airborne 4.
1: Airborne 4, good?
0: Yeah, can you tell me my driver?
1: Yeah, go ahead,
0: it's going to be the RO, that last of Schneider, first name Eugene. 621 of 57.
1: Try to do it yourself.

0: Hey, Bravo, now for the human clear to Val and adult regular. Good night, users.
1: Okay, yeah, there's gonna be negative approach here. You just drive down with them, Denver can not send that to them.
0: Okay, try through the tunnel.
2: Well, but you get 10.
0: 2-10, good.
2: Can you give me the extra orientation for this vehicle? It'll be on all fours for the damage, and it will, I only hold.
0: Okay, try through just next.

0: Bravo Airport 4. For some reason, I'm not getting that. The service ready. If you could fix that for me, I'd appreciate it.
1: No, this should be fixed, sir. That's right, sir.

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1: 谢谢主持人。
2: All right, I'll be clear from this crash for the report. Fire's going to wait on scene for Tom Stellings to arrive. Public 7 on hold. And I'll be in return for you.
1: Okay, 2315.

0: You can, like, count and know that I don't think we'll need them here, that, there's not much in the way of roadway evidence that's too far outside of where I'm at. It's busy, I can stay available, and 14 and I can handle it so far.
1: Okay, 2315.
2: I had a note to that call that I'm on that can be closed as UTL, so I'll be clear of that in the office.

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1: Mega 46, go ahead.
0: I'll be clear of that engine and clear of the office.
1: 200.
2: Holy 20, happy miles.
0: Everything good?
2: Oh yeah, Judy, have a good night.
1: You as well.

0: 23 Kilo, you're rolling 3 inch.
1: 23, go ahead.
0: Cell Circle in Monterey, Edward Mary Paul 266 on a gray or black dot.
1: 24.

0: calling the record on Everberry Paul 266.
1: Can you try Zebra 66?
0: Then vehicle came in clear current on a black dog short.
1: Thank you, negative contact.
0: 25.

525 and the 139 going southbound. The way today was Mexico plates. Unknown plate, unknown jurisdiction, waiting, driving too slow. Curving as usual, not wanting to sign. They're currently passing the 128 and 107.

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0: I'm in for 7-2.

0: Alpha Jimmy 17 and
1: 17 to us.
0: 380 North Tower. As a car meetup. There's currently vehicles doing donuts with several passengers hanging out of the window. South Care Free, it's the Harbor Free. Copy. Flat in 21.

0: Yeah, 2817. I'm going to go in and break this up. This is incredibly dangerous.
1: 833.
0: Oh, there's three cars that are doing so, and each with people on top of the car and sticking out of the windows.

Edward Robert Ida, Robert 3. Everybody is leaving the parking lot here at a pretty rapid pace. I don't know where the three vehicles went that were hanging out the window.

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1: VCU-24, hello.
0: I'll be headed down to Kabul for that crash. Thanks for sharing.
1: Go ahead.
0: 37678.
1: Yeah, we're here. 17 in the morning, that vehicle came back clear, current, on a white Volkswagen in the house. 16.

0: 17, to 26, and 23, there's several vehicles that are going southbound on Powers from Constitution. No lights on. Wes, are you able to make a U-turn right there?
1: Thank you.

0: Marketing Director, did you get any good, like, makes, models, colors on those? No white cars?
1: No, you don't see them, then you can disregard on that, but there were several that turned southbound with no lights on.
0: I got the

0: Hotel Lieutenant.
1: Hotel
0: Lieutenant. My name is John. I'll be en route to this party's residence. Brief for address.
1: Okay.
0: 101 Suncrest Place in Levi, Colorado. And I'm starting to be the same as any.
1: For that traffic accident, Horizon and Crystal Park Road. The deputy advised negative road signs and provided a party of courtesy for the taxi and address. Please the roadway and if you have any questions, just let us know that call.
0: The driver's number is in the call or the

0: Bravo 2 Baker 23.
1: Very good.
0: Clear from that call.
1: Recon. Go ahead.
0: He put 2 Baker 19 in red status for me.
1: Will do. 220. Sure, 4-4-0. That's your case. Thank you. 201 for love, says occasion.
2: Thanks.

0: 2 acre 17 eluding without pursuit. Gonna be northbound on Academy at San Miguel. I have the plate. Reason for contact. No lights on. I think it was Ocean Zebra, Ida, Lincoln, Lincoln, Adam. Car lights are off, I'm pulling off.
1: 2 Edward 7, arrival, Mike Freeman.
2: 2 Edward 7, go ahead.
1: 63600.
2: Understood. R50, did you copy the loading without pursuit?
1: I copy that, thank you.
2: 233.
0: Pueblo 2 acre 17 to 26. They might be going to a new location. That vehicle's probably going to go to the same location. Let's set up a plan to try to stop it.
2: I copy. 17, hold on.
0: Go ahead.
2: That license plate came back clear to record with an Ocean End of 0.
0: Okay, I read it off on my dash cam, so I'll re-listen to that.
2: Case number? Case number to me is 1647 1647.
0: Thank you.
2: 03. Charlie, go ahead.
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0: the warrant information is in the call as well, for your convenience.
1: All right, copy. I'll check on that in a sec.
0: There's a defense.
2: It could also be a zero in the center.

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1: 看你现在知道老师。
0: 你说这个是。
1: 2017 or 50 or you could for Francis if I relocate this vehicle.
2: Yeah, you gotta identify the vehicle.

0: 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Do you need any help down south?
1: S80, that's a negative. We'll be all right down here. VCU sending a couple people, so we're off the road, no hazard.

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1: I'm just going to do 9039.
0: Hello.
1: Okay, it's in the call under Roslyn.

0: 3.4, Papa.
1: Yeah, go ahead, ma'am.
0: Okay, that warrant is confirmed on Ernest.
1: Alright, copy. 21's got him in his custody.
0: Copy, 0-0. 21.

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0: 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Break for me.
1: Everybody, go ahead, begin MLQ.
0: 71067. His mother arrived on scene. She's going to take the car and then meet me over there for us to release a little bit.
1: Okay, I copy. 0043.

0: Bubba 21, can you copy a party to take the vehicle?
1: 21, go ahead.
0: Color male, last spelling, boy, ocean boy, Ida, Adam, Nora, first of Elijah. Date of birth is 12/30/2008.
1: Okay, 0014. Today was 21, Bubba. Thank you, but clear, no record found. Yeah, 21.
0: Copy, O1's gonna be 17-270-1464.
1: Copy, 0044.

0: Five 21 looks like the party's going to get a clear balance. So that minor license plate number is given.
1: Hold on, copy. He's going to be taking custody of that intoxicated party vehicle.
2: I'm probably going to form out of the jail for training.
0: Hey, 4-4, come with that in your village.
2: 7-1-0-6-8.
0: Okay, 0-0-45.

0: Hey, Tyler, can you copy this party to take the warrant person's vehicle?
1: Cheers,
0: I'm a male, though ID only, last spelling, Frank Robert Edward, Sam Queen, and Edward Zebra. First spelling, John Edward Robert Edward Mary Young. Date of birth is 02-08-2006, on a male.
1: It looks like that party came back clear to valid on my license on the 17.
0: I copy. Thank you.
1: Oh, there's a for sale.

0: 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Get the Lahan office, 7.
1: 247.
0: Five one, 7.

0: that with your ET you're clear from whatever you're doing? Alright, well, 5, 6 minutes. Where are you at right now? 21 and Fairfree North. Okay, I said we let this one play out for a little bit until we get all three of us in the area and then we try to find that black key Optima. Was this deleted? You sure it's a Kia? Left. Kind of looks like a BMW V, but you think it's Kia? I just asked Corporal, he is that a Kia Optima? Alright, sounds good.
1: I'm thinking it's an older model Infiniti.

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2: Alright, that wanted party vehicle has been released to Mr. Fresquez. I'll have this party on board and rig intake starting as 124-367.
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0: 0053.
2: You guys get a minute, can you call over to Pueblo County and see if Rye can send over a list of everybody that was here on scene?
0: Okay, 0054.
1: Yeah.

0: Legit 21, I'll be out of intake. 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
1: Can I try to back up in terms of the tongue?

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1: Very copy, ma'am, thank you. Sir Lucas 7.

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0: The list of the right responders is in the call now.
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1: Academy is Mesa.
0: BC3,
2: go ahead. We clear and see if he to the call, though.
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1: 275, go ahead.
0: I-25 with 102, northbound, put out of Texas, young boy Nora, 2079 on a gray SUV.
1: I'm
0: copy
1: 103. J5 in the blind, run of the plate. Looks like it's coming back a show out of Texas. Came back clear. Also came back valid. I should have a 2025 Jeep Wagoneer. I'm actually not sure if it's valid or not. They show an expiration 6-1 of 2026. Here's at 103.

0: Street 25. 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
0: I'll put an address in the call. To try to refrain from airing that. If you could let CSPD know that we'll have three units eventually at that location trying to contact an eluding suspect. I see their drone up in the area. I just don't want to step on anything they're doing.

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1: Single Infernal.

0: Barbara, City of 21.
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0: Alright, that party's been booked on his warrant. He can clear me from this. I'll be back in route to Parkview for a follow-up on my crash.
1: Hey, I'm going to phone 17.

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about you, I said. Responsible party just arrived, issued a civil release for this driver at her residence. The driver was issued a summons for common code 800 and 141. It's going to be public tow, no holds, no injuries, report taken. And I will be en route to the divide office to finish up the collection.

0: 接收王波，
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0: Okay, thanks. 125. What about
1: 27? 27,
0: yes. Oh, yeah, 27, okay.

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1: 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Can you just mute you to 17th Street? Because I'll be at that location you just gave you a minute ago.

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1: Troublemaker 26, can you give me a listen?
2: Send that way.
1: David Palmola, 71.

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1: Copy, I'll let you know if I can send you a good one.
0: 27.

0: 请请说。
1: Go ahead, sir.
0: CSP advised at that address you listed earlier, they couldn't make contact with the truck party at that location.
1: Okay, we're done. They can have at it.

0: close to my receiver.
1: Never touched him, man.
0: Plus, it was dropped off at the fire office, and I will be cleared from this home for a court unless there's something else needed. Just so what? For this first crash.
1: Nope.
0: I got to think, I'll be cleared from this one, and you can attach me to this. I can. I'll go check it out.
1: 142.
2: Yeah.
1: So I'm not on this.

0: available for a welfare check at I-25. The 122 is outbound.
1: Yeah, 46 got
0: it. And the 122 southbound, north of the PPIR. Someone's walking on the shoulder, no people in the area scene, not in traffic. Last seen wearing a red shirt with a red image and jeans for the last 2 minutes.

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with your being contrary to Queen. 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If that returns no record, if we can get a hand search on it.

0: 2, you're 17.
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1: Go ahead.
0: 5049 Eldon Drive South.
1: Spell that address for me.
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我就在一个中心看。I advise him that he had to walk in the furniture easy. Walking southbound now, he just needs to make it on 119.

0: 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Can you hear? 17 along.
1: 17 in the vehicle, for your final stick-wide.
0: Understood. CSV advised they don't have any cross history or bolas at that address.
1: Copy.

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0: Ford, what's happening? You need 30 minutes.
1: Okay, thank you.
0: Jenny?

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1: Airborne 4, go up.
0: Northbound 25-160, I'll be back there in town.
1: 22.

0: Edward 7.
1: Edward 7, go ahead.
0: So this crash out on Grand Horizon View and Crystal Park Road, are we sure that that's in state jurisdiction? I came across a private property gate, and it seems like the only way to get out there and it's closed off.
2: Unknown. My system won't even let me verify it, so I can't actually see it on any of our maps.
0: Hey, copy. I'm not going to be able to get out to where this crash was tonight. So can you just tend to this one for me? I'll see if I can reach out to the deputy that was on scene about it tomorrow.

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1: Detroit 1 in the morning, good, thank you.
2: Hello, Detroit 4, 10-4 in Mahana.
0: Thank you.
1: Number 50 reference to Edward 712. When I was there originally, I did look it up. It does fall under our jurisdictional map, but it's not somewhere we are hardly ever up there, so I'm not surprised that there's private property needs up there. But yeah, you can just show that I was notified as well, and we'll pin that one for tomorrow.
0: There, Sam, just coming.
3: Thanks, Heavy Direct. And based on how this is, would we be okay with just doing a phone report on it?
1: Yeah, that's not a problem at all. Something that dude's already on to, so the no ETLH involved. As long as it's not injury, if they want to do a phone report, I'm good with that.
3: Okay. I'll try and get in touch with the deputy tomorrow when I'm on my OT shift and see if I can get contact information for the driver. Just take care of it over the phone.

0: Papa Airborne for Airborne 4, go ahead.
1: Yeah, reference 26's call. I just drove north past the 122. I'm coming up to the 125. I didn't see you ready to walk. I'll just count on that.
0: 26, copy.
1: Yeah, I copy. I told him to walk on the

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1: VC3,
0: come
1: on.
0: Copy, good day.

0: Airport Fort Lauderdale. Is that okay?
1: Airport Fort Lauderdale, Austin Bluffs and Bridal Pass.
0: R-50 Palau, has your occasion?
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1: And taxiway 6 Wilkes has duplication.
2: Do you have a question? Do you have a question? Do you have a question?

0: Tower 7, go ahead.
1: I'll be off duty, 7-1.
0: He's off.

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1: 15, go ahead.
0: The vehicle has been towed with a halt. We will all be clear. Standing for the follow-up later.

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1: VCU 24, hold on.
0: I think there was a possible crash at I-25 northbound at about the 1-4-6 and a half, like just past the construction zone. It looks like it's a prime, semi truck in a SUV break.
1: Okay.
0: I'd rather have it. Can you just reach out to the city and see if they've been notified? I was in the wrong way, didn't realize what was going on.

0: 这些穿越
1: residence. I'm just working on the blotter.
0: What is it? For that crash, they wanted me to invite CFP, you know? They invited the guns you called on, and so we're going to try to get somebody out there. So they are aware of it.
1: They've got their hazards on. It looks like it was probably kind of a side-to-side in the construction area. People not maintaining their lanes.
0: That's it. Everyone.

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0: 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Good morning.

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1: Morning, Cadet.
0: Good morning. RDM is 8443, being car 595. And my starting is 63636. I'll be out of my residence on vehicle maintenance review.
1: 547.
2: Public duty crew 17 off duty.
1: Have a good night. 47.
0: Pueblo 321 on duty, Inca.
1: Morning. Can I lounge?
0: Morning. Your name is 42308.

0: Paraguay 41, on duty.
1: Roger. Yep.
0: Good morning. My ID is 5855-280. Thanks for being in.
1: Good.
0: 27512.

0: Hello, this is Ascension 1075.
1: Sorry, 13, go ahead.
0: 525 Southbound, it's 134. I'm out with Colorado Frank Paul Edward David 33 on a Kia SUV. Looks like silver in color.
1: 517. Vehicle came back clear, burnt, green key as Altos at 517.

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0: Hi, 25, so it's 133. I'm out with Colorado 9, Adam, Henry. I'm a gray SUV.
1: Vehicle came back clear, current on a gray Jeep Patriot at 5:30.

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0: All right, I'm in the area. I just checked the 114 exit. I didn't see anything. I'm going to go up to the 116 brown and go southbound to Bay Area.
1: Copy. Thank you. Copy.
0: I copy. Thank you.
1: Thank you.

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1: GS21.
0: Alright, I'll be on that white vehicle. It is down in a ditch. It is occupied. I'm gonna be on this gate.
1: Copy. 22, copy.
0: Falcon 2, it's 164.
1: 21, can you confirm your location, please?
0: It's gonna be just past the 113. The occupant is moving. If you could just start fire and then EMS, this is gonna be a crash.
1: Copy. And 22, copy.
2: Come on.
3: 13, go ahead.
2: Parking at clear, but expired out of Florida. And eligible on Adult AD out of Colorado.
3: Okay, thank you.
2: Back to the five. Clear 21, come on.
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0: What with you, 21?
1: 21.
0: Alright, you can stand down for any mess. This is, doesn't appear to be injured. This is gonna be a winch, I believe.
1: One more time on the last part.
0: Alcohol related.
1: Copy that. 22 copy.
0: Copy. You taking the PG lights for the crash? What do we do?
1: 21.
0: Yeah, we can do those.
1: 22 copy.
0: Okay, okay, thanks.
1: 538.
0: 21, can you copy, please?
1: 21.
0: Mexico, Charlie, Adam, Sam, Frank, 66, and the brake driver.
1: Can you repeat that, sir?
0: New Mexico, Charlie, Adam, Sam, Frank, 66. New Mexico Mail, last filling, King Ocean Ocean, Nora Charlie Edward, first of David, date of birth is
1: 01-20-1998. New Mexico Flight 7-10-X, it's supposed to be on a 2013 Nissan white in color, showing an expiration on that plate is 4 of 27. You're party is going to be the RO of that vehicle, and that party's going to come back as clear. I am showing a valid non-commercial on the 512.
0: 29 copy.

0: Couple of 3-22.
1: 3-22.
0: Yes, I'm not turning on the caller. Can you ask 21 before he leaves if he gives a chance? Can he throw the entrance information on the screen, including air expiration?
1: Copy. 3-21.
0: Clarify.
1: 5-51.

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0: Yes, ma'am.
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1: Good morning. I'm in at 6042. I'm in car 476, straight from Yeti.
0: Hello.
1: 12388. That'll be areas 336.
0: 20-5-56.

0: calling one. Unrelated to the call you're on, do you recall anything about the Nittany last night? Was an older model rental pickup truck that's on the roof? We don't have any further information other than it's a brown older model pickup truck on the top. On the side of the road, RP didn't witness it roll or unknown further on that one.
1: Okay. Since it's on this roof, I'll go check on it first to make sure nobody's inside, and then I'll swing back to the 142.
0: Copy that. 558. 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
1: Go ahead.
0: 4032.
1: Copy that, and
2: 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Pueblo
1: 2-21.
2: Alright, if you get the next sound rotation coming to me, I'll just work this crash.
1: Copy that, 5-5-9. And 4-2-2-2-2-2-2-2-2-2-2-2-2-2-2-2-2-2-2-2-2-2-2-2-2-2-2-2-2-2-2-2-2-2-2-2-2-2-2-2-2-2-2-2-2-2-2-2-2-2-2-2-2-2-2-2-2-2-2-2-2-2-2-2-2-2-2-2-2-2-2-2-2-2-2-2-2-2-2-2-2-2-2-2-2-2-2-2-2-2-2-2-2-2-2-2-2-2-2-2-2-2-2-2-2-2-2-2-2-2-2-2-2-2-2-2-2-2-2-2-2-2-2-2-2-2-2-2-2-2-2-2-2-2-2-2-2-2-2-2-2-2-2-2-2-2-2-2-2-2-2-2-2-2-2-2-2-2-2-2-2-2-2-2-2-2-2-2-2-2-2-2-2-2-2-2-2-2-2-2-2-2-2-2-2-2-2-2-2-2-2-

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1: Good, sir.
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1: 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Give me your IBM again. I think I got way too many markers on there.
0: 176829.
1: I have 238.
0: And vehicle 238?
1: I have
0: 27700.
1: Copy that. 603.

0: 我记得这本经常的电台
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0: 是经常在25 South Thomas 6 and was Colorado Charlie William George Sam 34 on a motorcycle flopping down
1: the
0: track
1: Honda motorcycle showing 726 06

0: What was it in 21? Alright, I know I requested tow, just for the details, this vehicle is going to be about 100 feet in a drainage ditch. Front end damage is stuck in there pretty good.
1: Okay, I'll give him a call back. It'll be darkness, by the way.
0: Thank you.
1: Copy, 947.
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0: 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Ratio is clear, valid, adult regular motorcycle endorsement, 17 County Colorado Springs.
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0: You're welcome, 06.

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1: Sweet 21.
0: Southbound 25 at the 136. Meet Texas Plate 289, David Victor 06. Lincoln SUV, blue color.

0: 31 Polo's location check.
1: I'm good, thanks. Highway 24 to 317 westbound.
0: Copy, break 203 Polo says location check.
2: Highway 24, mile post 297. I'm good, thanks.
0: Welcome, 0614. Expiring fall of 27 on the T-24 of Texas.

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1: Would you tell me the traffic is 74 for fuel, please?
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1: Should be 250 off the roof.

0: 3, blah, blah, blah, that place pushed in 2024 Ford Utility, black in color, showing 627 Florida, was there a 622?
1: Edward Ida Young, item 96.
2: It's going to come back clear. 17F-150 is silver in color, showing an expiration of 7-26. That was Pueblo. 6-23.
0: Pueblo to 17, clear.
2: 17F-150, 6-23.
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1: 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I still have George Robert Zebra, Edward Sand, Zebra Charles, Zebra Adam King, Christa

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Pretty sure it's clear calling out of Wisconsin. Hawkins 0625.

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0: one Pueblo King copy your crash. Okay, 25 mile post 156 northbound, coming from County. They're speeding about a half mile south of the 156 in the northbound lanes. With people versus deer, airbags were deployed. It's a white Nissan Versa. There's speeding injury.
1: Copy, and it is blocking.
0: It's unknown right now. They do say in the northbound lane. They're saying right now not blocking.
1: Copy. And copy.
0: I copy, and there's

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0: 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Trash 1521.
1: 0666.

0: 13, go ahead.
1: So just he was a car fire at 25 Mile Post 120 northbound. It's a gray Toyota van. They have fire route.
0: Okay, I just made contact. I'll be there in a few.
1: 0640.

0: Pablo, do you think the 13 is in that vehicle blocking?
1: I don't know, because I'll update.
0: I got you, thank you.

0: Computer, can you call that?
1: Can you go ahead?
0: So stating that it's not blocking.
1: I copy, thank you.
0: Bravo 0641.

0: Simpsons 1.
1: Do you put the Dario's phone number in the call, please?
0: I will put the Dario's phone number in the call for you, yes, 648.

0: 21, pull over for an update.
1: 251, North Island, 8140, go ahead.
0: Fire's on scene, they're saying that there's going to be a median and vehicles on the shoulder.
1: Copy, about 5 to 10 more minutes.
0: Sorry, copy, 3-7.

这些主要的成员。Yeah, everyone's 60 and 34 now. Yeah, we're... I'm just...

of Arizona is going to come back. Arizona is supposed to be on 2022 F-150. No caller listed. Flight expiration on that flight coming back is 5 of 28 at 6:49.

0: 他们就not finding that number anywhere.
1: Okay, thank you.

0: do you happen to have an address to this registered owner? Okay, well, I'll get all the measurements. Would you be able to have PD or county right out there, if they're available?
1: I'll do it.

0: Lieutenant 17, 1075.
1: Lieutenant
0: 17. Not a 25, southbound, just 5-6 with Colorado, Frank Ocean Zebra, Tom 86, Silver Ramp.

0: the tour?
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I want to be clear for the scene and read the perfume. 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Starting is going to be 124-391.

0: Polo Ranger C-25 on duty.
1: Ranger C-25,
0: Polo, go ahead. Good morning, I'm in 19031. I will be in thermal status on 3-5-10-6 meter.
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0: 17, go ahead.
1: Male, out of Colorado. Last of Young, Henry, Adam, Nora, Edward, Sam. First of Mary, Adam, Young, King, Ocean, Lincoln, known as what, David. His birth will be 2-6-11. Possibly no license, verbal only.
0: Name comes back as clear and no register.
1: Copy that. Yes, sir. OS 41 at last. Will be clear for the office.

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0: Good morning, friend. I'll be on duty. I'll be on this 186, and then I'll be responding to that call that y'all had called me about looking for that 25.
1: I copy 0700.

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0: Copy, 701.
2: CF-11, clear the verbal.
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1: 2Mega 13.
0: I apologize, do you have any updates on the fire?
2: Bravo 2Mega 21.
0: 2Mega 21.
2: I'll be at the low zone 404 for fuel.
0: 705. I copy. And then I can update this crash as well.
1: Go ahead.
0: The driver run was sighted. Common code 141 125 120 and 957. And there is a summons. And you can show me clear on this.
1: 0076.
2: Tiger 3, think of the debris force, you know.
1: Tiger
2: 3,
1: go ahead.
2: North of 137, southbound, and the left lane, there's a jet here. Are they going to get a chance to come in and out of the road?
1: I copy 11-0-0-7-6.
2: People and drivers are calling.

0: Tommy, what's up?
1: Yeah, please clear County on Wayne Hill, 2016 Nissan Versa, 26-26 out of Colorado Springs, and party is clear valid, all regular on it, 21 out of Colorado Springs.
0: Okay, this will be non-entry. If you can get the next tow on location started, heavy front end damage, all four wheels.
1: Copy there, sir.
0: Also pulled case number 1648.
1: Sounds good, 07-08.

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0: Highway 24, the 293, eastbound, Colorado plate, David Lincoln George, Robert, 45.
1: Twitter, one follow on the line, that plate's clear on white color 2023 Jeep Compass, showing 10 of 26, 0709.

X-ray King Papa Delta. I-25, 132 southbound, two vehicles, one plate, Roy King Lincoln, Paul Lee, Chevrolet, they're changing the tire on the conference.

0: 套路去里面唱一句。
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0: There is going to be blood on the side of the door. I know this is going to be an injured crash. I'm just not sure of the drivers. Can you go ahead and get a tow started this way? I'm going to go ahead and take the train off the side of the road and check for any valuables inside.
1: Copy. 7-11.

0: consider the time to. 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
1: Okay, thank you. Any word on if anybody's been able to go out to the address now?
0: Not as of yet. They did have a few things going on over there. They'll let me know as soon as they can. 7:14.

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1: Copy.

0: couple of 2-22 actually generated two case numbers. Can you delete one?
1: I can send an email to get that done.
0: Thank you. I'll take 96. You can delete 97.
1: Okay. 7:15.

0: Public Secretary.
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0: Is Prince in back of the room?

0: Wildlife 282, Bubba.
1: Go ahead.
0: We got a second call about a deceased bear. It's going to be at the 158 southbound instead of the 153.
1: Been driving looking for that. I'll head up further north.
0: I copy. And the RP that called in stated that he wanted to take the bear.
1: He can't take it.
2: Tiger 3, sounds like.
0: Tiger 3.
2: 125 southbound, plated at Burton Edward Mary Victor, King 35, Black Honda.
0: Bubble on the blind, the brakes down on black, 2026 Honda, showing 227, brake wildlife 52, Bubble.
1: Go ahead, sir.
0: I'm going to give that party a call back and let him know that he's not authorized to take that bear.
1: Does his name happen to be John Sarkeesian?
0: Yes.
1: I'll call him.
0: Well, I'm not sure about the last name, but his first name is definitely John.
1: Yeah, it's him. It's alright. I'll give him a call.
0: I got you. Is there a

0: Pueblo today at 22. The RO information is not on the screen. Am I missing it, or do I need to refresh it?
1: It is there. I'll just go ahead and add it completely in.
0: Thank you.

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1: Tango 13.
0: I-25 northbound, that's 126. I'm out with Colorado Frank Charlie Union Frank 80 on an Infiniti sedan. Green color.
1: Silver 2004 Infiniti G35, showing 7 and 26. Last four is going to be 1174.

0: 谢谢，再见。
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0: Clear the van Natchez. Vehicle's not a hazard. I went ahead and attacked it in Sherman Clare.
1: 0783.

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I'm not driving to the call. 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

0: That's 25,000. That is the 123 on that list. I don't know that it was. Good luck, Victor. I'm Bobby Tom. 33 on a Chevy Traverse, seven colors.
1: Two, 1, 2026 Chevy, showing 12 and 26. Those are some freaky.

0: 再唱一遍。再把两块金牛贴给你们，不然。
1: Okay, thank you.

0: Qualify, did you?
1: Go ahead, sir.
0: It doesn't specify, it just says 525 for 158 southbound. Doesn't say 50 north or south of the milepost.
1: Okay, thank you.
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0: Probably 24th, 282. I'll have a plate, Charlie Henry, Henry 58.
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0: protected in another, otherwise is valid all class out of on a 921 out of Colorado Springs.
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0: 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Let's check.
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0: Okay, I finally found it. I'm gonna be at the 155 and a half southbound.
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0: Do you guys have any troopers in the area that could help me with this thing? I can't get my winch to work.
2: Freakman 1, I'm just about done with the crash. Copy this one.
1: Copy. 282, you copy us?
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0: checker, so you think I'd be a citizen possibly.
1: Go ahead.
0: 325 of the 119 exit, call for a temporary 795-6663. Tell them I'm a green car, and I can get you in if needed.
1: Please clear on the Marine 2001 Dodge Caravan, showing 11 25 on Corona Springs at 0727.

0: only one probably is. Now Bill has that vehicle. 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Crash report taken. Break.
1: Go ahead.
0: Can you just 10-9 that wildlife unit's location?
1: It's going to be the 155 and a half southbound.
0: Copy. And in regards to this deer, on the left shoulder, at approximately 157.1, feel it's set up.
1: I copy 0.78.

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0: Sweet Rana, Raj has been out here since last night. Did you send off on that flight by chance?
1: It's affirmative. It's clear on a Marine 2001 Dodge Caravan showing 11 at 25 out of Colorado Springs.
0: I got you. That'll be it. So, he is aware. He's trying to work on that. You can go extremely clear.
1: 20-0-7-9.

0: 125 pounds. 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John 2 or 5 2. Done it. So thanks, sir.
1: I copy. 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
0: 120 pounds. Yeah, sorry, correction. Play head for Victor Yellow. John 6 2.
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2: Good morning, I'm 0445. I'll be motor 09, Rick. Starting at 25898, it'll be off to a 3 turn. 2-3 Charlie.
1: What's your idea?
0: Three, four, one, two.

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1: Not charging the coffee. 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
2: GA21.
0: GA21.
2: Alright, we're out of the courthouse. Ending is 124-406-408. And we'll be meeting with his sober party.
0: Copy. 809.
1: Operation is clear valid, all regular on 172 out of Colorado Springs.
0: Copy, thank you. Good morning, I'll be on the train to Prince Gate Park, IBM 747, ready for 5-6.
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0: Madam, Edward, Ida, Young, six, one.
1: Madam, Edward, Ida, Young, 6-1, I'm going to come back, Claire and Harker.
0: Go ahead, sir.
1: Copy, Taylor.
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0: 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It says we had a debris hazard coming at the 162 southbound. It sounds like there's a judge's tire in the middle lanes.
1: I'm going to
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0: Bubba, it's good at 210-75. 25 southbound at speed 119 on Outlook, California. 9 Union, Linden Falls, 969 on a Chevy Equinox, Grand Color.
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1: Thank you. 3-3, 3-3. 3-3. 3-3. 3-3. 3-3. 3-3. 3-3. 3-3. 3-3. 3-3. 3-3. 3-3. 3-3. 3-3. 3-3. 3-3. 3-3. 3-3. 3-3. 3-3. 3-3. 3-3. 3-3. 3-3. 3-3. 3-3. 3-3. 3-3. 3-3. 3-3. 3-3. 3-3. 3-3. 3-3. 3-3. 3-3. 3-3. 3-3. 3-3. 3-3. 3-3. 3-3. 3-3. 3-3. 3-3. 3-3. 3-3. 3-3. 3-3. 3-3. 3-3. 3-3. 3-3. 3-3. 3-3. 3-3. 3-3. 3-3. 3-3. 3-3. 3-3. 3-3. 3-3. 3-3. 3-3. 3-3. 3-3. 3-3. 3-3. 3-3. 3-3. 3-3. 3-3. 3-

0: believe several small tire fragments scattered across three lanes may be more of a hazard to try and stop traffic for a moment. Use that you don't know and I'll be quick.
1: Come here, 332.

0: close for the temperature.
1: Zero.
0: Transmitter northbound, it's 20 Echo, Arizona, Adam, Wayne, Henry, 3159, Gray Edge.

0: 找回自己车了。
1: 先坐一
0: 会儿。I'll be out with that party. We are indeed on the right shoulder southbound.
1: 841.
2: 车上。

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0: Be Lincoln, Admiral Ocean, Nora, Ida, Adam, King, versus Steven, number 21681.
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1: 0855. Information to the chief command road rage passed over from the Tualatin area, including Highway 50, 292 east in the dark gray Toyota 4Runner, 204 Queen and David Union. Pointed both hand gestures and passed on incoming traffic. Dark side visual information area, 8 6 6 6.

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2: Okay. Are you good here?

0: 去想去参加那个。
1: 这里是三零。
0: 925 northbound, coming up on the 46 with Colorado. This is Frank Zebra, Henry 37.
2: Highway 96, Mount Bruce 114, Viala Colorado, Edward Tom King, Adam AA, on the Silver Chicago.
3: Copy, Sean, clear. 2024, ready to move.

Charlie 10, Bravo, are you clear to copy? Otherwise, you're invalid on the class. I'm starting at 29.

0: Good, I got a male child on board with me.
1: I copy. I show that he is going to be a protected party from Alaska Wendt, Purse of Anthony, protected party from Alaska Pino, Purse of John, and protected party from Alaska Garcia, Purse of Guy, protected party only. I am showing him the valid adult regular on a 95 out of Walsenburg.
0: Copy, I'll be on verbal. Public 2822, I'm sending it to TA, any mileage 27847.
1: And 908.

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1: 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It's going to be with that tractor trailer. The trailer's out of Maine. 2-4

0: attention all three units. 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I just remind that the 161 southbound from County on a blue sedan, complete speeding and a blue zero device.
1: I'm at the one.

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0: Good morning. I'll be at Lake Polo State Park, IBM 6773. I'll be out with 1909 on that call as well.

cubic units during your road rage. It's going to be Highway 85 and Mesa Road. It's a Silver Ford Escape with pink cancer plates, speeding almost to get a bicyclist. RP1 assigned no longer has visual and under a can travel. Bearings 0938.

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1: 2-3-13.
0: 25 northbound at 118, I'm out with Indiana. 294, Henry Adam, on a Kia Forte, black in color.

0: Jake, 13 Pablo Lobana. Vehicle showing red tag on black in color. Kia 4J, four-door, showing that it was tagged on 6-5-26.
1: Okay, what's

0: 702.
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0: That's a negative. I can look though.
1: Appreciate it.
0: 0942.

0: Peggy Bubba.
1: 13, go ahead.
0: I didn't have any luck finding a phone number for that RF.
1: Okay. Well, I'm just waiting for you to next time.
0: I'm
1: just going to let you know. Thank you.

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0: 过这里吗？
1: Hi, we've got the street trailer set up at the 63.9 on Highway 67, east of Clay.
0: Tell me,

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So, like, what did that?

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1: Seeger 3.
0: The Palmer Park and Hathaway, it is Edward Mary Young, Edward 215 on the red Chevrolet.
1: Seeger 3, pull over on the blind up, please. 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

0: Speaker 13, public, can you copy a crash?
1: 13, go ahead.
0: It's going to be on Fountain Mesa Road in Fontaine. Coming from County, it's a blue car versus a white Nissan Murano, not blocking. Stating non-injury and no further.
1: Copy, about 20.
0: 10-10-3-4.

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0: for treatment facility. Probably 67 miles, plus 59, Colorado, Edward King Robert, King 64, so white, Chevy.
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0: tire. Maybe I held it out. There was some debris on the roadway, so I'm headed back up to get that out of the roadway.
1: Copy, attention 44.

0: Hi, this is the password, which is my driver calls back. Well, that's suspension confirmation. And they're the only two in the vehicle, so there's no protection over him for their child.
1: I copy, and I just put that confirmation on the call for that suspension and I'll write your passenger now.
0: I copy, thank you. I didn't hear a few files.

0: Roger, Bubba.
1: Great call.
0: So I'm showing that the protection orders actually expired. Other than that, party's valid. All regular on the 060 card on race.
1: Okay,
0: I'm coming in 10:45.

0: 错了错了，对对，哎，这是 Rock, the Kurt Officer, Rampart.
1: W8-1048.

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0: Copy, 10-10-51.

0: ahead.
1: Just wanted to let you know that I emailed you a while last fall about a healthy deer.
0: I do appreciate the healthy deer, but thank you.
1: No problem, just as you have.

0: Attention to bigger units airing already, North Meridian and East Woodman. Reckless driver heading towards Highway 24, YI on 4-door, license plate possibly Young, Nora Young 59. Tailgating, hugging the left lane and pushing people out, speeding going to 80+. RP was the latest time, still have visuals at 1100.
1: Let's make it 3. I'll be out of position for that one. If you could just make sure I'll pass on all those two crashes.
0: I copy 1100.

0: Buffalo Parks, 1903, on duty.
1: Parks, 1903, Buffalo.
0: Good morning, I'll be going on duty at Lake Pueblo State Park at 5 p.m. at 6772, and no need for status checks.
1: 1102. Pueblo, Tunica 13, my drivers and vehicles are in the call. Copy, Summer.

0: 13, go ahead.
1: Ultimate Springs are Clearville, Colorado, and fleet is clear on a white 2024 Nissan Murano showing 9 and 26, and the other plate, the Amberlin 27, is showing clear on record Colorado.
0: I just updated it. Take the 27 off.
1: Copy 1106. Shoemaker 13, Papa.
0: 13, go ahead.
1: Okay, the plate's clear on blue, 2014 Kia Optima showing 427.
0: I copy, thank you. And can I get a case number?
1: That's going to be 1649.
0: Perfect, thank you.
1: Papa 1107. Attention to make units entering a ready Highway 150 at the 26 northbound. It's a report of a white Ford Maverick, unknown temporary plates, weaving on the road. Almost hit somebody on a bike. RPE, no longer has visual, willing to sign, here at 1107.

0: Train 1, 1075. New Mexico plate, William Adam, William Paul, 13. So, white tent. Person resident.
1: Two-major 21, follow on the line. That plate showing clear on a 2001 Mercury, red in color, showing you 27 out of New Mexico at 1109.
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1: Go ahead, sir.
0: I did drive her to the call out of New Mexico. Also, I just wanted to make sure on your end it was showing up as a Mercedes, not a Mercury.

0: 321 party shows Clear Valley out of New Mexico, also has an expired Colorado return. And double checking on that plate, it's red 2001. The vehicle make code is showing MERC, so I guess it could be Mercedes. Last four of the VIN's going to be 3837.
1: Copy, VIN matches, thanks.
0: You're welcome, 1113.

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1: I can be in 13.
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0: sorry, it's going to come back as clear. I am showing a valid non-commercial adult regular corrected lens on a 09 out of Denver.
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0: Southbound 25, it's 149. Send me a Minnesota plate. Robert Adam Victor 615, it's a white wagon here.
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0: Papa, two makers of change of the diesel.
1: Go ahead.
0: Your entry still toes, report taken. Driver one was signed, it's common code 142. And you can show the car.
1: Copy, let's go.

0: 321. Trevor, George on the call.
1: I copy. And also, we had a crash coming in I-25 at the 162 southbound. Came in as a crash with their two vehicles. Fires en route. Unknown further.
0: Copy.
1: And that party shows clear valid on a 071 out of Georgia.

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1: 2-8-25.
0: 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Happy to call. Good morning.
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1: I copy. Answer just updated. Fire confirmed non-injury, so they're moving the vehicle to the southbound port entry.
0: Copy. From Woodman.

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1: One good.
0: Suite 2636, Highway 24, just looking right around the 269. Additional notification from county right now. Unknown crash and then injuries, nothing further. I'm sorry, can you get 9?
1: Did you have a models?
0: Yeah, it looks like it's going to be near the 269.
1: Okay, probably 30 minutes.
0: Copy 11-4, 11-3.

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0: 21, go ahead.
1: Twitter one, Perry County is meeting unknown injury. They're stating the party is currently trying to leave. Deputies are en route emergent. Fire matters, medical is en route as well.
0: Okay.
1: What's going on, 43?

0: Twitter, one follow for a bit. We're good. Pretend they made contact about party. They're stopped in the eastbound lanes on Highway 24 near the 270. The crash was on private property. They wanted to advise that they are blocking.
1: Okay. Yeah, I'm gonna catch a part of their transmission, but it's not like they once you're in here to stop. If they're able to remove her from the vehicle and move the vehicle out of the roadway, we can unblock that.
0: Copy, 11-4-9.

0: other one I checked him.
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0: Would you please show us clear of our last of notification?
1: I copy. Travis.

0: Kevin from County. It's a report of a roll of bubble wrap in traffic.
1: I copy. Just a few minutes.
0: Copy, follow 2.

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0: Tim West Meadow Drive in Self Academy.

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1: That's cool, man.
2: So what's 201?
1: 201.
2: Alright, we're both in Florida now. Looks like there's going to be a split scene. I'm at the Conoco. I'm about to talk to a deputy over here.

0: Delivered through.
1: 203.
0: The Forza Mercantile with the Lynch driver. I think one was headed to the crash scene.
1: Mike, I'm your soldier.

0: Sort of Jack. Teller has the info on the Jeep. It's off the road. Twitter 303, human digital, KU-10-9. Should have the info on the Jeep. It's just east of our location at the Mercantile off the right shoulder, not blocking brake for cover.
1: Who's party?
0: Female Colorado instruction permit. Two part last. I spell Ida Boy Adam Robert Robert Adam. Second part Zebra Union Boy Ida Adam. First of Adam Nora Adam. Date of birth is 6/13/1978/78. Possible UTH on board.
1: How are you, Paul Falls?

0: 33, hold on. Are you showing clear valid adult instruction permit on a 172 out of Colorado Springs?
1: Copy, see the medical refusal on scene, and I'll let you know what the road is.
0: I copy, 12 false.

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1: To Baker 13.
0: Yeah, I didn't see any bubble wrap. There was some plastic that was tied pretty tight around the guardrail of the overpass. Otherwise, I didn't find anything else. You can show me, Claire.
1: Copy 1213.

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1: 2-21.
0: Got vehicles in the call. Vehicle 1 is tractor trailer and semi trailer. And driver's in the call as well. Break.
1: Go ahead.
0: Driver 1 and vehicle 1 and trailer are out of Alberta, Canada.
1: Copy, 1214.

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1: Alright, I'm gonna go take a look at the Jeep. There's some questions whether or not there's damage to the vehicle, which would might not consider it a crash. I'm gonna go take a look, and I'll let you and that one know.
0: I copy 415.
2: Purple 201, I'm at the scene of the crash now, Rick.
0: Go ahead.
2: It was a rock that was in the parking lot, so it's not, there's no damage to the facility. It was just a rock in the parking lot.
0: Copy 416.

0: 21, go ahead.
1: So, first plate showing clear on a 2026 Volvo, showing expiration date 26 out of Alberta. Trailer plate showing clear, non-expiring out of Alberta. And that driver showing clear active to Alberta as well. The Texas plate showing clear on a 2026 blue and clear Hyundai, not showing an expiration out of Texas. And standby for Texas party. Speaker 21 continuing, that party's clear, showing on a class Charlie expiring 5 of 29 on a 090 out of Texas.
0: Copy. This will be a non-injury, no tow. I'll be doing a TTO and some rapid stuff as well.
1: Copy, 1220.

0: Pueblo 203.
1: 203.
0: Yeah, there's no damage to the Jeep. Just the license plate is scratched, so I would not consider this a crash. Just for this call.
1: Copy at 1224.
0: Double Tudor 1, let me clear from the gas station, over with Echo 3 at the Mercantile.
1: Copy, 1224.

0: pull up to the other 22.
1: Okay.
0: Yes, ma'am. Can you show me a route to 608 Alpine Avenue to meet with this subject who was targeted?
1: What, you said Alpine?
0: Alpine? Adam Lincoln, Paul, I don't know, Edward?
1: Timber. 1227.

0: trouble, two and one. Twitter on. Alright, there's a crash. And Pillar County is taking the DUI investigation. I'll be clear.
1: I copy, and 203, show me sure you clear as well.
0: I was Teller with the Jeep open, just talking about real quick, but I'll let you know I'm clear.
1: I gotta be 428.

0: you the crisis?
1: Hold on.
0: I do have some history on that address, and there's no history with other.
1: I appreciate you doing that. Thanks, ma'am.
0: Of course, call 29.

0: National President Meridian Highway 50 at 275 eastbound, a gray Hyundai SUV. Driver is older white male with a possible Colorado plate of 873 Frank George 0 or Ocean. Can retain lanes or speeds across into oncoming traffic and is forming a behind the visual and is willing to offer the west.
1: Welcome to 1070,
0: and that's me. 10-4-12-31.

Engine 2 Big Unit, entering a road rage. It's going to be 5400 North Nevada Avenue. It's reported about a red Honda Civic following too closely, unsafe lane changes. Almost sideswiped the vehicle, failure to yield. RP lost visual, William sign. Last seen 1 minute ago, pulling into University Village Apartments. RPS video, air to 1233.

0: Pardon, Pennant Pueblo. I have the RP on the line. He still has the visual. He's directly behind him, passing 4th Street in Canyon City. Still headed eastbound.
1: I copy. I'm headed into Canyon right now, probably 4 miles out.
0: Ever tell there's

0: Central Adams 7 of the location. They're coming up to 9th Street at the stoplight. And RP is going to be in a newer silver 2024 Ford Super Duty.
1: Hi, MGW, just keep them on your line. Location, okay. I'm highway 50 at McKenzie right now.
0: Oh, you said to keep him on the line?
1: Hey, girl.
0: 10-4. That's rather nice.

0: 477, they're coming up to Orchard and Highway 50 eastbound.
1: Okay, I'm coming to the, just east of that. You and, with the RP hang up, and I'll try and get him behind the vehicle.
0: Temperature 38.

0: 18, go ahead.
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0: I got you, thank you.
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0: We were able to locate that and get it moved. We'll be clear.
1: Have you

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Or has the parking necessary for you? I'm clear. 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
1: 创文科。
0: I know you're on this current crash. I just want to let you know we had another one come in at Woodman and Meridian. Came in from county showing two vehicle, non-injury. There's not going to be a fire response. It's a silver Toyota versus a Nissan Rogue.
1: 30, I'll take that on SF South for now. Should be there in about 10, 15.
0: Two and three, I copy. 2 and 3, I copy at 1300.

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1: Number 4 Mary.
0: 24 westbound, 292 Colorado David, correction, 282 Colorado David Henry Lincoln, Lincoln 14 Dark Toyota.
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0: Papa to Charlie 10. I'm trying to clear my driver. He's on call.
1: Hi, 57. Do you have an updated location?
0: Yes, on Highway 50, mile post 366.
1: Happy Sunday, for sure.

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0: Trevor 4 Mary, go ahead with your driver.
2: Oscar Bowen, Boy Ocean, William Edward Nora, first of Holly, Henry Ocean, Lincoln Young, date of birth 10/29/86, female Colorado.

0: vehicle, van, drivers, and the calls get credits to fleets. No injury, no tow. Case okay, okay, so number small.
1: That's going to be 1651.
0: I copy text.
1: Welcome break, 200, 4 Mary vocal.
2: But
1: just want to see if you can read me now.
2: That I can't, thank you. I'm clear with the verbal.
1: I copy 1320.

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0: Both those plates are showing clear current Colorado and one clear copy.
1: Trevor 2 has a female passenger with Trevor as well.
0: Copy, Trevor 1 showing associated code SAM. Otherwise, it's valid at all regular on a 1-7 out of Colorado Springs, and the second driver's clear valid at all regular on a 93 out of Peyton.
1: Thanks.

0: Charlie 321. Go ahead. Want to be clear, crash report taken. Driver 1 was sighted, common code 141, and GCR completed.
1: My copy, 1327.

0: 看看我们姐姐。
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0: Would you please show my phone and tweet that I'm clear of our left?
1: I copy 1334.

0: Being Pablo, can you copy a welfare check?
1: Routine, go ahead.
0: Excuse me, I-25 southbound at South Academy Boulevard. It's going to be a reportable female in the median, bright red hair, wearing a tank top and brown pants. RP stated that this morning was really close to traffic and was concerned.
1: I copy. That was I-25 in South Academy.
0: That's affirmative, and it's going to be southbound I-25 at Academy.
1: Copy, thank you.
0: Wrong 1335.

0: 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Show me in the 3 area.
1: In just a couple minutes, I'll take care of that.
0: Copy 1338.

0: 3-3. It looks like it's going to be non-injury. It's a white Tesla versus a white Toyota Camry. There's not going to be fire en route. Nothing further from county. I copy in 2-3, Pueblo. What did you clear out that last one with?
1: Sorry about that. Totally forgot. Report taken and citation to Kirkland 1.
0: I copy 3042.

0: I'm in the area of Eastonville and Meridian Ranch. I've got no vehicles in the area. I'll head down to Meridian and Eastonville. Stick in there. I'll call you.
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0: 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I'm going to head north and then try South Academy.
1: W1349.

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1: 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We'll be at Meridian Road, just north of Easton Road. 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
0: Highway 67, about the 60, Colorado David Edward Adam, Adam with 81, a white crown guy.
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1: Thank you, Alice. I do.
0: Copy 1402. Configure 21, Bobo. I'm not sure if this is what you're seeing, but one Charlie had a road rage at 25 to 166 southbound, reported with orange and black motorcycle, splitting lanes, speeding. I'm not sure if, those troopers are attached to that or not, but I don't have anything for Shoemaker.
1: Copy. I'll slow down south, I haven't seen those
0: yet. Copy it, 1402.

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1: Okay, I went all four directions and I did not find her. Can you show me clear?
0: Copy 1407.
2: Okay, he's working on his own tow. Once you know, when I know more, probably less fires here on scene still. And it sounds like they may take, the wife and children up to the 104 here in a little while. And can you copy my driver?
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Alright, that name and date of birth is going to come back as Claire. I am showing a description, if you need it, 59165, black over green. 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Of course, 4-9.

Pueblo, Jennifer for Mary, 1035. Twitter for Mary, go ahead. Highway 67, right to 59, caller Edward, Mary, Paul, Sam, 99, George City. Twitter for Mary, Pueblo, the blind up, please clear on a black 1998 Honda Accord, showing 1 at 27, 14 calls.

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0: Hello, 204 Mary, can you clear driver? Tom Adam Ida, Tom Adam and Nora Ocean, Arthur Domino, David Ocean, Mary Ida and Nora Ocean, 8784 female Colorado.
1: Can I get that data response one more time? You went digital.
0: Absolutely. 081784.

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0: 4, Mary Pablo, I'm clear to copy.
1: Go ahead, she's alone.
0: Are you showing the client of parole or supervised release status out of the Colorado Springs Department of Corrections for last of Tatiano, first of Domino, by female, age 17 of 8-4, 5-7-141, brown over brown, showing for an original charge of aggravated robbery, also showing the restrained in 4 mandatory protection orders. Otherwise, shows valid adult regular on that 1-7 out of Colorado Springs.
1: I copy. She was contacted for speed. She'll be given a citation for a summons for speed. No proof of insurance.

0: issues clear on a black and color 1998 Honda Accord showing 1 of 27 out of Colorado Springs.
1: Thank you.
0: You're welcome, 1421.

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0: Be New Mexico Mail, Leslie Stowe, Boy Edward Nora, Ocean Ida Tom, First of George M. Victor, Young Nora, Middle Initial King Dibber, 210 of 98.
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0: I'm from the 204 Barry. 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Same location. 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
1: 67 at the 59, Colorado Frank Henry Lincoln, Paul 36, it's a white Kia.
0: Please clear, showing on a silver 2016 Toyota, expiring 3/27 of 1427.

0: Well, it's 204 Mary, clear driver. Go with Bernie. Last of Lucas, Lincoln, Union, Charles, Adam, Sam, first of Chantal. Spelling, Charles Henry Adam, Nora Tom, Adam Lincoln, date of birth 9-13 of 90, female Coletto.
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0: John Citation.
1: 1429.
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Attention T-Maker units, area rotary HI-25 with a 119 northbound. It's a report of a Grand Ford Explorer falling too closely past on the shoulder, flashing high beams and drivers. Last seen 3 minutes ago. RP willing to sign a note visual area 1431.

0: Figure 3 Vogue, can you copy across?
1: 3 Vogue.
0: It's going to be Sweet Road and Fairplay Road. Just came in from county, stating a high mechanism crash, unknown blocking, unknown further.
1: I copy about 15.
0: 1433.
2: Bubba 33, I'm crying, cat.
0: Yeah, 1433.

0: 41.
1: Hit and run crash from Highway 85. That will need to be referred back to the Sandy Police Department. That's their responsibility.
0: I'm sorry, can you send them?
1: There's a pending heading run crash, 6310 Highway 85. That will need to be sent over to Fountain PD. That's their area.
0: Copy, 1434. And there's two parties that are reporting injuries.
2: Hey, Coach.
0: 1434.
1: Probably last 41. And so that speed road crash, if we could find out if they were actually driving on the road or whether they were driving on private property. That's fine.
0: Tell you 1435.
3: Hello, 2 report, Mary Claire, citation.

0: 3 Volo for an update.
1: Recoded.
0: Perhaps other things happened on the road. Breaker 3, when you copy last.
1: Yeah, I have a problem.

0: 423822. Is this another crash?
1: Jenny 22, yes. You were kind of talking to your suspect from the first one this morning when that one came in. It's okay to make a phone report per S66.
0: Okay.
2: At this point, we can either pin that for the night car or we can even call NRP back and see if they're good with maybe getting a phone call tomorrow morning. I'm not going to send him into some time just to take that phone report from 3 days ago.
1: That sounds good to me. 22 copy?
0: Yes, ma'am. Thanks, Jordan. I appreciate it.
1: Copy. 1443.

Challenger, white color, 26 on the 20,000 at 1440.

0: Public, that's right.
1: So the two parties involved, possible FBI on our driver, just evidence, most likely not incapacitating, no FBI on our juvenile passenger. Break.
2: Go ahead.
1: They were doing some ranching activities out here. I haven't gotten the full story from our driver yet, but that'd be why the ATV was on the roadway. I'll see if I can get Vin or some sort of ID off of the vehicle and allow our driver and passenger here in just a minute.
2: That'll be 1454.

0: 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Go ahead. 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
1: Copy, 1458.
0: I'll let you make your 9 on duty.
1: 29, Gaffney, go ahead.
0: Gaffney, sir, IBM 0010, I'll be in car 512, couple miles.
1: Go ahead.
0: 4-3-7-3-3, I'll be working areas 1-2, thank you.

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0: Pueblo, this 54. Good afternoon, be on duty in Chattanooga, front office.
1: Yes, 54. Good afternoon, go ahead.
0: Good afternoon. Starting miles are 78867 in the Tubac area. Rick?
1: Go ahead.
0: Check with Tubaker 3 to see if he wants a supervisor on scene for that SBI or not. If he does, I can head that way.
1: All right, Tubaker 3, Bubba.
0: Go ahead.
1: S54 is asking if you'd like a supervisor on scene for that SBI.
2: I'm good on scene here. Just the ATV. We've got a flight that's going to load it up. I've already got pictures on the rest of the measurements. If there's any way I could just send a unit to the hospital to check on our juvenile passenger and our female driver.
1: Copy. Which hospital are they at?
2: They're both going to go to Memorial North for the children's side of it, and I'm not sure whether they're going to get the female driver. She should go into North as well.
1: Where did you copy last?
0: Tubaker 9 is able to do that.
1: Copy, Ray. Tubaker 9, Bubba.
3: 9 direct, I'm going to head that way. If 29 just wants to, or 28 wants to cover my area until then. And do we know if both parties left the scene and have been transported already?
1: Ray, Tubaker 3.
2: Yeah, they just left the scene a few minutes ago. I have an injury on our juvenile, possible SBI on our driver. They're both 10-4. And I think they were not running to the hospital for their group now.
1: Manage, you copy loss. Trigger 9, close, you copy loss.
3: Negative, that was mostly broken. I'll give them a call in a second.
1: Copy, 15-2.
2: And Tubaker 3, one more request for them.
1: Tubaker 3.
2: Authorized vehicle, it's going to be an off-highway vehicle. If we change this over from a crash to an incident, I'll handle an incident report, and then we'll do an off-highway vehicle crash report with Parks Wild.
1: I copy, and what kind of incident type do you want me to change it to?
2: Just whatever, and so we just don't want it popping up at Niche as a crash before we get the case number in there, since we're just not going to cover it as a motor vehicle crash.
1: Copy, 1503. Go ahead.
0: I'm changing that to an agency assist since we're essentially taking our port for Parks and Wildlife.
1: Copy, 1503.

0: 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Have a good night.
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0: Thank you. Turn this over to Agency Assist, and if I get that, case number, please.
1: That's going to be 1653.
0: Thank you.
1: You're welcome, 1510.

attention to your units or your road rage. Highway 24 at 21st Street, headed eastbound on Highway 24. It's a report of a silver sedan. Possible cargo plate, Edward Charlie, Charlie Norris 75. Throwing things at DRP's car, yelling at DRP. It's a report of a male driver, RP lost visual, willing to sign, area 1511.

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0: Driver will be Colorado male, last of triple beta, Sam Edward Paul Union Lincoln Victor Edward David Adam, first of Jeffrey John Edward Frank Frank Robert Edward Young. Date of birth is 05/27 of 1971.

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1: 5-1-2-3-28,
0: go ahead. Cash from County, it's going to be a three-vehicle crash, a gray sedan and a white Dodge, and another unknown vehicle. Call that one by a deputy that's able to stop. Fire's being paged out now. Nothing further.
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1: 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I have a valid adult regular on your 9-2-10-9.
0: 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And you can actually just go ahead and show me clear with a verbal warning.
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Tiger ready. Highway 115 is a 38 northbound. It's report of a Subaru WRX running color 4-door, swerving over lanes. I know driver description. RPS visual, willing to sign, air 1524.

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0: Blue truck pulling a white box trailer. Company name on both truck and trailer is MVT. That's Mary Victor Tom. DOT number 270179, equipment 895. Appeared to be a temporary registration in the window. Did not report as required. If contacted, please return. Shelby.
1: Hello,
0: it's 828. Can you show me on scene, Brick?
1: Go ahead.
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1: Copy. 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

0: 助理，
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0: This isn't going to be a crash, break.
1: Cliff.
0: The driver's tire on the passenger front side just came off, and now he's stuck blocking the roadway.
1: Break.
0: He said this tow should be here in about 10 minutes. I have security fires battalion chief with me. We're just going to do some traffic control.
1: Copy, 1529.

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0: Phil, Robert, Ocean, Edward, Henry, Sam, Lincoln, Edward, Robert, first of Randall, with date of birth 5/13/60, Mail, Colorado.
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1: Hey, GD, I'll have to dig through a picture, see if I can find that identifier number out there. I'll have that if it's fresh tomorrow. And speaker 9 has everything he needs for the hospital. Okay, so it should be clear for this.
0: Copy, 1537.

0: 1476, go ahead with your second plate.
1: Second's going to be Edward Lincoln Boy, Boy 27.
0: Copy, your first plate came back as clear. Does show me it's going to be on a 2004 CRV Golden Color, expiration 8 of 26 out of Colorado Springs. And your second plate is going to be clear as well. I have an 11 Forester Black in color showing expiration 2 of 27 out of Pueblo.
1: Copy. These vehicles are just parked off road. We'll be out on foot here for a little bit.
0: I copy. 1540.
2: Vehicle is recovered and not watching anymore.
3: 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Vehicle is 2 miles.

0: Bravo, two big nine, change location. You can, I'm just following the ambulance to Memorial Central. They just dropped off the juvenile with a family member at Children's. I'll check on them in just a little bit. I'll be speaking with the driver shortly.
1: Copy, 1543.
0: Took a report of a fight at Sedward.
2: I copy that, sir. So it is an additional call, correct?
0: Hey, Vernon, it's a cold call. It's not in progress. Apparently, it's over.
2: Can you do that? Alright, sir. I will show him on that call, Juniper, and I will show you headed over to the Sedward.

0: Pueblo, Parks 1908.
1: 1908 Pueblo.
0: Can I go ahead and get the registered owner info on the two plates that 1476 gave you?
1: The Subaru Forester is going to come back to a Stephanie Peyton. And the Honda CRV is going to come back to a T. Kathleen Lawrence.
0: Can you send on the last name on Kathleen?
1: Lawrence, Lincoln Adam Egan, Robert Edward, Nora, Charles Edward.
0: Copy that. Thank you.
1: Of course. 1347.
2: Pablo, do you get your phone? 1098. 528. 521 and Fontaine, just north of the intersection. It's going to be Colorado plate. 390 Charlie 75. After that, RDX.
3: Pablo to blind. That plate's clear on a red 2013 Acura, Spring 11 to 26, 1547.

0: Buffalo Parks, 1904, 1075. Fish Hook Cove, can I get a clearance on one male out of Colorado? Last of Simony, Sam, Ida, Mary, Ocean, Nora, Young. First of Dominic, Collins Belly. Date of birth, 9/14/2001.
1: Regular 170.
0: Thank you, I'll be out on a verbal.

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1: Highway 24. Well, we're about to 279. Colorado 12, Lincoln Boy, King 87, Green, for the flight.
0: Pueblo, Stanton.
2: Cheating the tennis.
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0: Park, I'm on duty at Lake Oval State Park. I'm at 1473.
1: Any checks, please?
0: Thank you.
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0: Provo, 204 Mary, can you clear Ryder?
1: Good morning.
0: Austin Hawkmaster, Henry Ocean, Frank Frank, Mary Adam, Sam Tom, Edward Robert, first of Breyer, Boy Robert Young, Adam Roberts, date of birth 8/5/04, Mayo, Colorado.
1: Mary Pueblo, that plate star, that party is clear, valid, adult, regular on a 172 out of Fort Carson.
0: Thank you, Honor Verbal.
1: 1554.

0: Bravo, Houston. Yes.
1: Have you ran this part of my call? Is it clear?
0: Sorry, I just sat down. Let me get logged in and I'll find out.
1: Thank you. We'll have one more. We'll let me go to this mountain valley address. I have started surgery.

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1: Go ahead.
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2: Good evening, IBM is 0118. I'll be in car 772, break for starting.
1: Go ahead.
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0: First 14 is done. Did you vote? Pueblo County just advised that a medical alarm notification they had at the reservoir looks like it's going right near the South Shore boat ramp. It is from a disconnected cell, so they're unable to get a hold of the parties. They have men en route, but if you're in the area, if you could check.
1: Do you hear the loud bomb?

0: attention to the cars following is a road rage I-25 at the 77 northbound. It's going to be a yellow Honda, the older male driver, driving in the middle of the lanes, almost to the RP and others, speeding over 95 miles per hour, using hand gestures. RP lost visual, but is willing to sign information aired at 601.
1: You show me at the Whistle Car Wash off Heat Street for maintenance, please.
0: 1602. 2524 428 by -104.739-2662.
2: I think that you're staying marked one of the road now, and we're responding over there.

0: attention to if units are ready, Highway 115 and Terro Rojo Drive headed southbound on Highway 115. It's a report of a black Ford sedan, unknown temp tags, swerving into oncoming, unable to maintain lanes or speeds. Unknown RPS visual, unknown following the sign, aired at 1603.
1: Bobo, Parks, 1908, 1035.
2: Parks, 1908,
1: huh? You're going to be at the third loop of Juniper Brakes with a female out of Colorado. It's going to be last of Lawrence, Lincoln, Adam, Union, Robert, Ed, Nancy, Charlie, Edward. First of Melanie with Ida, Edward at the end. Middle initial is going to be a Sam. Date of birth, 11-20-2004.
2: Pet 4, 604.
3: Bobo Parks, 1473, 5000 AMR, going to be pulling into the south boat ramp area to look for that.
1: Bobo Parks, 1476.
3: 1476.
4: I'm going to be clear of this call. It said where they left the business card and with an email address and contact info for myself if they change their minds about

0: 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Do we have anything pending?
1: Negative.
0: Copy, thank you. I'll be clear.

0: 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Twitter for Mary. 24th at 285, call out attempt tag 780-2532, white Nissan.
1: Pablo, Prince, 1424 on duty.
0: 1424, right.
1: Good afternoon. 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
0: Go ahead.
1: Can you show me around to the south boat ramp? It sounds like there's a cold one on there. Can you give me more details on that?
0: Stand by

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0: 1476, are you trying to reach me?
1: Hey, from you and Bruce, you're en route to that South Shore Marina call, right?
0: Hey, from.
1: Do you have any further information other than what I heard about the med alert with a disconnected cell phone?
0: Negative. Sounds like it's a second separate issue as well.
1: That's 1474, Bubba.
2: 1474, I copy. You can show me out.
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1: Good.
3: I checked the area and everything appears good for. We have a boat that's going to check by Creek Cove. So you can clear us off of this, and I just cleared AMR. Break.
1: Good.
3: I got a phone call about a missing boater on the river. So I'm going to be speaking with the Rangers here, and I'll get you more info in a minute.
1: 10-4, Great Parks, 1908, Bill.
4: Yes, 54.
0: You can attach me to that as well.
4: 1611.
1: Got low GP 28, you can attach me as well.
4: 1611.
1: Four 66.
4: Four 66.
1: Go ahead and attach me. I'll float down that way. I'm from Monument area.
4: 6011.

Silver Fort Berry. Go ahead. With the verbal, yeah, 10-6, take it. 16-11.

0: Bubba, March 1908.
1: 1908.
0: You can show me clear that contact with a citation. Thank you.
1: 10-4. And I had you on another call also. I'll bet you won't clear off. Do you have a dispo for that? Looks like it was a... vehicles parked off the road.
0: Hey, firm. Actually, could I get some more information on that Forester, that Subaru Forester?
1: What do you want? Address, name, PIN, all of it?
0: Yeah, is there a phone number associated with it? I know I have Stephanie Payton, that's all.
1: I'm trying to find the phone number. I'll let you know.
0: Copy that. Thank you.
1: 1716.
2: Make a number statement to them.
1: Copy 1617.
0: Clear.
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1: 1618.
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0: David 7, hold on, you clear, copy.
1: Sorry,
0: you're off. Please restrain on 1, otherwise valid, correct 1, is that correct?
1: Copy, honorable.

0: Italian calls.
1: That's all right, good.
0: I found four possible phone numbers. I emailed them to you, or if you want me to hear them.
1: That's okay, I'll check my email. Thank you.
0: 1621. R66. Anybody's been transported yet?
2: That's a negative, I don't know yet. I'm asking him so for updates, I haven't heard back.
0: To be really in reference, they canceled the helicopter, but they requested two ambulances. They just got on CFU, but so they should be transporting, I imagine, the next 15.
3: R66, I got you, right?

0: Charles Victor there. Go ahead. You can run that Bible verse for me.
1: I'm showing you the 27. Stand by one. Yourself of the 28.
0: Copy, thank you. I just passed the Fremont County line. I'm in Fremont County with the crashes.

0: 1946.
1: Go ahead. LNC, I am in Fremont County in the north and south lanes of 115 or Bill Fox.
0: Copy, break in, switch, keep working, copy list.
1: Copy, correct, I'm probably 5 or 6
0: Copy, 1626.

0: Blackwell has 54.
1: I'm sorry, can you tell me?
0: I think Q Adam was working a motorcycle crash for the agency assist for Memorial Central. Do you know if they have anybody free to out of this crash as well?
2: I'm going to make a 29-1, there's your position, showed up.
1: That's from George, copy loss.
0: Alright, copy, Roger, thank you.
1: 28.

0: 14 Senator Jay Fulmer.
1: Good.
0: Sir, do you have a race of this party?
1: Negative, I can call back.
0: 10-4-16-28.
1: Baker 29. You'll be SBI. One of the victims has a fractured hip.
0: Copy, right, Mr. D-Boy, you copy last?
2: D-Boy, copy, correct. Continue up to Baker 29. Has been contacted with the driver yet?
0: 29, can you advise?
1: There's a minor child, possibly 2 years old, that was in the back seat.
0: You said there's a minor, approximately 2 years old, in the back seat. What?
1: He was unbuckled.
0: Copy, rate 54. You copy last?
2: Correct.
0: And 229, pull that. Have you had contact with
3: the driver? Thanks, Tony. You can go ahead and check there, Juniper Brakes. Thank you.
0: 10-4, 16-30.
4: Traffic queue, at least on the north side, is approximately a mile and a half.
2: POC and asking to light up the VMS board, letting folks know that the 54 or 115 is currently closed, expect delays.
0: Check out the others, they updated them.
2: I appreciate that.
0: No problem, 631.

How many systems are you on?

0: 28. What was the associated ready vehicle? That vehicle was reported as a black Ford sedan, unknown TIN tags.
1: I got a witness on seeing your guys' video and saying she's the one that called it in. Frank, it's going to be a black Chevy Malibu.
0: Copy, is that witness going to be the Williams party?

0: Pueblo, R66.
1: R66.
0: 228 or 29 advised that the victim has been transported. Where to?
1: Break 2 acre 28. What's your acre 28, Bubba?
0: 2 acre 28, go ahead.
1: Have those victims been transported yet, and if so, where?
0: Oh, yeah, they're still working.
1: Copy R66, you copy us?
0: I copy direct, I'll keep that way.

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1: Copy, 1635.
0: Bravo, 54, change copy, update the location. Just south of the K-12 entrance or drive entrance, whatever you want to say.
1: 1635.

0: 54.
1: Yes, 54.
0: Could I get a 2 identification number, please?

0: Tiger 28.
1: The victim is going to be transported to Memorial Central. Copy, break. Car has 54 Foba.
2: Copy, is too big your guy for pasta. Stand by, speak with driver.
1: Copy, break. R66 Pueblo, that case number is going to be 0710 instead of 2 Adam case number.
2: Copy, thank you.
1: Welcome to 163.

0: that between to your 28th Juvenile and Vehicle 1 is going to get transported to St. Thomas in Fremont County, I believe it's hospital. I got you 1538. Problem 2Baker 28. 2Baker 28.
1: Two Adam Troopers on roadsides with the other driver.
0: Copy 1639.

0: 是这样的，这个Black City Blue
1: Jay. S54, you came in covered by Wing King, didn't I?
0: Sorry about that. Did you have the time tag on the Black City Malibu yet?
1: That's a negative.
0: Can you copy that, please?
1: Go ahead.
0: Out of Colorado, 837-2854.
1: S54 Pueblo Nevada, please clear on a black 2024 Chevy Malibu showing 626 out of Colorado Springs at 1640.
0: Pueblo 54, stand by.

0: 54.
1: Alright,
0: our driver 2, suspected SBI, is being transported to Memorial Central, suspected pelvic injury.
2: I asked you to speak with the driver 2 at Memorial Central and Avenger.
3: Well, R66, yeah, you can just wait there until they get there. I'm sure they're not there yet.
2: They have to go from Memo North to Children's, and they don't head that way, but I should be at Children's too long.
3: Copy, thank you.
1: Let's go copy 1642.

0: plus 200, 4 meters at 35. Highway 24, westbound 292, Colorado, Adam Tom Lincoln, Union 94, white Subaru. Pueblo, the blind, that flakes clear on a white 2023 Subaru Crosstrek, coming 11 and 26 for 1645.
1: S-54. Just quick status update, the juvenile passenger in vehicle 1 is seemingly okay. They'll still be evaluating further, Rick.
0: Good.
1: You can know it should be to you. Let them know that the paramedics in the field suspect either fractured femur or fractured pelvis. We don't have the hospital confirmation yet, Rick.
0: Good.
1: Fire's also going to set up and try to get us going with some alternating traffic on the southbound shoulder on the west side of the roadway. There's no road marks or anything there, but we'll try to alleviate the backup of traffic here.
0: I copy at 1646. S-54, Bubba.
1: Go ahead.
0: Did you want a response from CEO?
1: That's where from. If ECU is coming out, then yes. And also break for further here.
0: Go ahead.
1: You can notify the victim back at least for the juvenile vehicle 1, as well as DHS when they get some information on who that child can go with.
0: Tell me 1647.
1: And for DHS sake, I believe that juvenile is being transported to St. Thomas down in, not sure which city that is, down for the Canyon City or Penrose.
0: I copy, that's going to be down in Canyon Holland now.

0: Bravo 74, Mary, can you clear driver? Last I spelled, Tom Robert, Ocean, X-ray, Edward Lincoln, Lincoln, first of Christopher, for the Paul Henry, number 713 of 72, Mayo, Colorado.
1: Pretty sure it's clear valid, not regular, motorcycle, endorsement on a 03 out of Dubai.
0: Thank you, on the summons.
1: 1649.

0: Level S-54, what was our case number?
1: It's going to be 2M26 at 0710.
0: 0710, thank you.
1: You're welcome, 1651.

units here on Road Rage. I-25 with a 156 southbound. It's reported of a tan sheep. Almost hit the RP several times, so I'm too closely weaving RPS visual in the sign here to 1651.

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0: Clear valid text lenses。
1: 好，变了变。
0: 15, 15, and there you go, Jack.

报告，这是部门。各位 ，to be clear with the fellas， 谢谢您的平安。

Maybe 285 is the 134 heading northbound. It's going to be... It's going to be a King Super truck. Try calling, running the RP off the road. Twice RP is willing to sign out. I don't know if it has visual.

0: a good night, so yeah.
1: Okay, tell them hi, Mark.
0: Stress. 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
0: Phil?
2: Hello, Lieutenant 7.
0: Toyota 7.
2: Hi there, male party on board. En route to, let's see, the jail for now. We have AMR PBD out there just to do a blood test. And tell I can do is PTU-24 intuition, what's to do. Break for starting.
0: Six. 10-4 is in the tail.
2: Get the weapon started.
0: Get through, you already have it on the call.
2: That's a group.
0: Great, thank you.
2: You're welcome, 1701.

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I'll be clear. Flight Doctor 17 FDO. Pueblo 3 between 19 and 23. 3 between 19 and 23. 3 between 19 and 23.

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1: 7-4-7-2-3

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0: We are three. Have a good night.
1: Have a good night. 1704. What was your name? For the crash, I'm involved. Driver 1 confirmed SDI. I'm just going to go check on the juvenile real quick and then go to Central. Flight copy is 1705.

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0: IBM is 0459. I'll be in truck 910.
1: Right.
0: And I'm headed to that crash on Highway 115.
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1: 24 eastbound, 294, Colorado, Frank Charles Henry, Union 37, from Honda.
0: 206, Colorado, Honda, please travel 5710 Honda, showing 726, 1700.

0: little of you, and you're joining forces. 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

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Super up to the initial 911 came in at 1604. Copy that. You're welcome, Sergeant Coleman.

0: 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Twitter 4 Mary. 24 Eastbound 296, go over to David John Robert David 12, Laverne Toyota. Twitter 4 Pueblo to Blind, that place clear, showing on a red 2021 Toyota, expiring 6 of 26 of 1715.
1: Pueblo VC3.
0: VC3. That's a 297.
1: We on duty yet.
0: VC3, go ahead.
1: ID number 9718, vehicle 919. I got return mileage. You ready?
0: Go ahead.
1: 7722. And then, is this in the Fremont side or the,
0: Give me the Fremont side.
1: Okay. I probably got, maybe an hour ETA.
0: Have you 1716?

0: Speaker 20. What's the three item case number?
1: Lieutenant 4, Mary Clear Driver.
0: Go ahead, Bernie.
1: Last of Autumn, Adam Union Tom, Union Mary Nora, first of Melody, Mary Edward Lincoln, Ocean David Young, date of birth 5-28 of 96, female Colorado.
0: Pressure is clear, valid, adult regulator on 172 out of Broomfield.
1: Thank you, on citation.
0: 1718.

0: Pueblo, 2 acre 9. 2 acre 9. Children, the juvenile does not have SPI. It's just going to be evident on it to incapacitating, right? Go ahead. I'll be clear of this incident entirely. You can attach me to the 2 Adam case, and then if I'm still needed to Nemo Central, I'll have that way for our children. This is going to be a little bit coming up.
1: Copy 1723.

0: 7-4. Roadsides are 1635, custody 1648, and I'll get providers as soon as I can.
1: Form has been completed on your
0: review. Elvin Clark's 1909 off duty. 10-4, 1725.
1: Check on the driver and get an SDI form. I greatly appreciate it. Please be free.
0: My copy, one's in ground. Go ahead.
1: What's the child taken up here? I was understanding that they were taken to St. Thomas Warren.
0: They were taken, the child was taken to St. Thomas Warren Canyon.
1: If we can get any information on that kiddo, name, date of birth, DHS is reaching out already.
0: Copy, 1726.
2: Hello, 2-4, Barry, can you copy, Bannon?
0: Go ahead.
2: 24 eastbound, 297. It's way behind the hill in the pull off. It's Colorado, Edward Paul Trump.
0: Yeah. Can you digital during that play key tonight?
2: Colorado, Edward Paul Charles, Nora 65.

for a married couple on the line that takes clear, I believe, our 2016 Nissan. It's going to be 12-26, last four is going to be 362-0, 1726.

0: Alpha 54.
1: Yes, 54.
0: I'm just curious, would CDOT going to be responding to the lead fire department on traffic control here?
1: They are responding.
0: Copy. Did they happen to give any ETA?
1: Yeah, I heard you say they have not answered back yet for the ETA.
0: Copy. Appreciate when you let me know.
1: Copy, 728.

0: 7, Polo, can you copy an injured animal? Secure, can you show me clear with the red tag? 1729. Side of the road.
1: Copy, no.
0: 1729.

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1: No problem, 73.

0: attention, PBK units, are you ready? It's going to be at 25 with the 157 southbound. Came from county. It's a report of a red Mini Cooper swerving in multiple lanes, barely missing other vehicles. Possible plate, Colorado, Edward, Edward King, Victor 98. Nothing further, area 1731.
1: 2 Baker 9, was there at the 157 southbound?
0: That's affirmative.
1: I might be in position to intercept that you're out to a hospital. Can you call the RP back, please? And update the location and keep them on the line. Thank you.
0: 1731.
2: Bubba R66, go ahead and pass me as well. I'm at the 148 northbound.
0: Copy, 1732.
3: 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City of 18. Tap on 925 at that 23 with Colorado Temtec 816-2107 on a grayish Chevy Impala.
2: Three of 26 on a blue Chevy Impala at 1732.

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1: Go ahead.
0: 32776, I'm working construction all the time. Call me 24, about the 340.
1: I copy 1733.
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0: 66.
1: You said you were carrying it, right?
0: No, I'm clear of that. It's an attachment tube, but I'm still careless. Unless there's something needed.
1: Oh, I was just trying to clear up my screen out of that moment.
0: Yeah, you're in here.
1: That's 473, man. You need to go to the president's office. See if he's one of their employees. If he is, can you see if he can get some Mexican sort of put in the call for the veterans advocate?
2: Copy 1735. R66 Lola. I spoke of the RP, as RP no longer has visual standing or ahead of him southbound, and the RP was passing the 145 southbound.
1: I copy, they're going to be way past me, I'm at the 152.
2: Copy, break 2-8-9, copy last.
1: 9 direct, I'll be clear, and route to the hospital, check on driver 2.
2: 1736.
1: Driver's in the car. 1736.

0: 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Hello.
1: Yeah, hi, Mary, go ahead.
0: Let a welfare check come in for a female party walking back and forth across the highway near Highway 15-115. That was almost an hour ago, and we haven't had any more calls, but if you want to keep your eye out when you're going through the area.
1: I copy. Well, I didn't see a female when I came up through that area, but I'll keep an eye out when I head back as well.
0: 10-4-17-37. Clear valid, correct lenses. Copy, I'll be in a pin.

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1: 29.
0: Eastbound on I-25 at 136 for Colorado 052, San Lincoln, Nora, on a red Volkswagen. That's all. That's a correction, Devin.
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0: the license before.
1: Yes, 54.
0: Yes, just for your information, 2 out of 9 stopped by here as well, 10 minutes ago. He said it to St. Thomas to make sure the 2-year-old gets released at a Christmas party.
1: Refusing blood test, I'm going to have to see Thomas Moore to start getting a mid clearance and working on other paperwork.
2: Four, seven, two, four.

0: Charlie Center, report back to Mayor Vaughn Glenn. 204 Mayor, can you 10-9? Can you roll in clearance, please? Go ahead. 24 westbound 294, Colorado, Edward Victor Young of .63, it's a black Mach-E.
1: 3-7.
2: I clear all of 47, I'm not seeing out here, can we clear your tail?
1: 10-4, 17, 42.
0: 7. Thank you, negative contact.
1: 1742.

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2: I apologize. I realized I went off duty with you earlier. But would you please show me at 7555 Chubbin Road, dealing with that deer call you gave me? And if you need to put me back on duty, my BN 26.
1: Copy at 1744. Junior 29, Boba. Pretty sure it's clear valve and belt regular on 05 out of Colorado Springs.
0: Okay, thank you.
1: 1745.

attention to make me entering a ready Heavy 24 to 322 westbound. It's a report of a gold Ford Explorer following too closely. Driver had left foot out the window while driving, unable to maintain lane. Last seen turning on Woodman, RP's willing to sign. Unknown visual, air to 1747.

0: Eastbound 295, Colorado, David Zebra, Ida, Sam 44 on that disabled veteran's plate.
1: 206, Bob on the blind, that plate's clear, showing on a blue 2022 Ram, starting 1226, 1748.

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0: I have two motorcycles. The rear one is Colorado Robert, Charles Nora, Charles Lincoln David. It's a gray Harley.
1: Copy, what's your location?
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2: Pueblo 10 of 18, 10-75. 10 of 18. Southbound at 25, altitude 3. With a New Mexico Charles Adam, Adam King, 3-3, on a red Kia. Pueblo 10 of 7.
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0: 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Can you copy the other plate and both drivers?
1: Echo plate.
0: Car out of temp tag 847-3108. That's a Black Indian. Okay, brake drivers.
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0: First driver is Norcutt. Nora, Ocean, Robert, Charles, Union, Tom, Tom, first of Dory, David, Ocean, Robert, Ida, Jared, 1, 22 of 77, female Colorado.
2: Three, 9, 3, 9 with New Mexico Plate. Adam, Nora, Sam, Charlie, 02, she went on a gray Toyota Rapport.
1: David, 12 on the blind, please. Clear. New Mexico, 11 of 26 on a gray 2019 Toyota at 1753.
3: Section order. First party is clear valid, adult regular with a motorcycle endorsement on a 02 out of Colorado Springs. And stand by for a second.
1: Provo Parks, 1473. 1473. I want to be out with this.
4: I'll be out with this overdue boater at the Goodnight Barn near the Whitback parking area. I'm going to get in touch with his friend and get him a ride in town.
1: 10-4, I'll cancel the ATL. 7-2-54.

0: 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Stand by one. Can you please show CL on scene, break?
1: Go ahead.
0: Just want to make sure we cover our bases. I can't see the two Adam case notes, but has C-15 Captain Hunt been notified of this incident yet?
1: I am not sure, but I will make sure that that happened.
0: Copy. And also the Fremont County DA's office and the PIO, please.
1: Copy.

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0: 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Can you show me on scene?
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1: Open.
0: Sorry, I had to get logged in. You're pretty me, but crashing down onto 5-1 Class David out of New Mexico, no record corner.
1: Perfect, thank you. I'll be in a PX.
0: 72 meeting name.